0: because of those nonprofits.
1: To nominate a woman making an impact in the community, visit Discover Estevan. A longtime Lampman bus driver is being recognized after 40 years of service. Having safely transported generations of students across the community, Michelle Walter, who drove for the Southeast Cornerstone School Division, was recently honored by Lampman School as she heads into retirement. With over four decades, she's built close relationships with families. Walter says that connection is what made the job so meaningful.
2: Well, I've had parents and now they're kids. So, I've had two generations, right? So it's rewarding because I know these people personally and they're like family to me. We visit, we talk, it's all good.
1: Walter says she'll miss those connections as she retires, but looks forward to spending more time with her family. Stay in the loop on the local news, weather, sports, and community events as they unfold, all at discoverestevan.com, your source for what's happening here.
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1: A Carlisle-born skater was inducted into the Saskatchewan Hockey Hall of Fame last week. Former NHL player Brendan Moreau talks about the work that went into getting him onto the ice.
4: It's a tremendous honor, obviously, first and foremost, but it really takes you back to your early days, mom and dad driving you to the rink, long road trips to away games, and sacrifices that they've made for us, my brother and I, to be able to play a sport that we love.
1: Moreau says his hard work ethic was something that he picked up from Southeast Saskatchewan. This weekend, the World of Outlaws Tour brings racing down to Minot, North Dakota. One Estevan racer will be making an appearance, with Aaron Turnbull saying he'll go as a racer and a fan.
5: I'm not running with the Outlaws. I'm running in the modified division. I'll be more of a fan there watching the late models, but with an event like that coming into the area, it's cool to catch it when you can. It's not so far away.
1: The races are set for Sunday, June 28th at the Nodak Speedway. 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
1: A special weather statement is in effect for the Estevan area with conditions favorable for funnel cloud development into the early evening as scattered thunderstorms move through the region. Tonight stays mainly cloudy with a chance of showers this evening and a low near 9. Wednesday brings a mix of sun and cloud with a chance of afternoon showers and a high near 22. Sunshine returns Thursday with a high near 24, followed by a warm Friday near 25 with a mix of sun and cloud. Saturday turns wet again with rain and a high near 21. Stay up to date with the full forecast by downloading our Discover Estevan app.
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2: A special weather statement remains in place for southeastern Saskatchewan with a risk of a funnel cloud development tied to scattered thunderstorms this afternoon. Tuesday sees a high near 18 with a chance of showers and storms. Tonight stays cloudy with a chance of showers and a low near 9 clearing overnight. Wednesday brings a mix of sun and cloud with a high near 22 and only a slight chance of showers. And Thursday looks sunny with a high near 24. Stay ahead of the storm by checking out discoverestevan.com. I'm Lois Fever.
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8: It's a weather-aware Tuesday in the southeast with a special weather statement in effect and a risk of funnel cloud development tied to thunderstorms. Today reaches a high near 18. Tonight stays cloudy with a chance of showers and a low near 9, clearing overnight. Wednesday brings a mix of sun and cloud with a high near 22, and Thursday turns sunny with a high near 24. Get the full five-day forecast at discoverestevan.com. I'm Lois Fever.
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1: The first week of summer is keeping everyone on their toes, and lately, the weather has been doing most of the talking. I'm Lois Fever, and here's what's making news today. We're not out of the storm cloud yet, as another severe system is possible today. There is a chance for a funnel cloud formation, says Environment and Climate Change Canada meteorologist Chloe Katsadinas.
2: It is possible. The severe weather outlook does have a risk of funnel clouds, but it is kind of considered minor at this time, so I can't say exactly what's going to come out, but maybe sort of a similar severe weather statement where it's not going to be that moderate risk, which might be closer to southern Manitoba.
1: Get a look at the current conditions and warnings by heading to the Discover Estevan app. The Carlisle and District Lions Club continues to grow its annual fundraiser, bringing in strong support from across the region. The event, held at the local rink, has been running for several years and helps raise money that goes directly back into the community groups and local projects. Organizers say keeping the event fresh each year is key to maintaining interest and boosting fundraising totals. Here's Lions Club President and Auction Chair Tim Cedar.
3: We've done the auction now for a few years in the rink like it is. This year we really kind of upscaled it and we brought out Doc Walker, which for the amount the ticket was, we felt was great value. It was really nice to see the money raised bringing out the bigger caliber band.
1: The Lions Club says the event will continue to evolve as they look to build on that success in future years. Discover Estevan's Her Voice series continues, highlighting women making a difference in the community. One of those is longtime volunteer Roberta DeRozier, who says fewer people are stepping forward. She's encouraging residents to rethink what volunteering looks like. Roberta DeRozier, community volunteer and board member, says helping out doesn't take much.
4: Really hoping that people see that our nonprofits can't exist without people to help out. Really good example right now in Vision, we're looking for new board members and people don't want to volunteer the way that they used to, but it doesn't mean that you have to give 10 hours a week. Like sometimes it's 2 hours a month. So I really hope that people understand the importance of a little bit goes a long ways.
1: If you want to read the whole story and nominate a great woman, head to Discover Estevan. After 40 years on the road, a Lampman bus driver says the hardest part of retirement isn't the job. It's leaving behind the people she's come to know so well. Michelle Walter built decades-long connections with local families through her work and the Southeast Cornerstone School Division. Connections, she says, won't be easy to step away from.
5: I can't even think about how much I'm going to miss them. I'm going to start crying here. They are my family. These kids are the same age as my grandkids. I drove their parents, were very close. They phoned me to come to their hockey games, to their baseball games, to their dance recitals. I'm like a grandma to all these guys. So it's going to be very, very hard to walk away.
1: Walter was recently honored by Lampman School as she prepares to begin her retirement. Your community, your stories, all in one place, and everything happening across the region. You can always head to discoverestevan.com.
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1: A special weather statement is in effect for the Estevan area with conditions favorable for funnel cloud development into the early evening as scattered thunderstorms move through the region. Tonight stays mainly cloudy with a chance of showers this evening and a low near 9. Wednesday brings a mix of sun and cloud with a chance of afternoon showers and a high near 22. Sunshine returns Thursday with a high near 24, followed by a warm Friday near 25 with a mix of sun and cloud. Saturday turns wet again with rain and a high near 21. Stay up to date with the full forecast by downloading our Discover Estevan app.
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4: A special weather statement remains in place for southeastern Saskatchewan with a risk of a funnel cloud development tied to scattered thunderstorms this afternoon. Tuesday sees a high near 18 with a chance of showers and storms. Tonight stays cloudy with a chance of showers and a low near 9 clearing overnight. Wednesday brings a mix of sun and cloud with a high near 22 and only a slight chance of showers. And Thursday looks sunny with a high near 24. Stay ahead of the storm by checking out discoverestevan.com. 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
5: It's a weather-aware Tuesday in the southeast with a special weather statement in effect and a risk of funnel cloud development tied to thunderstorms. Today reaches a high near 18. Tonight stays cloudy with a chance of showers and a low near 9, clearing overnight. Wednesday brings a mix of sun and cloud with a high near 22, and Thursday turns sunny with a high near 24. Get the full 5-day forecast at discoverestevan.com. I'm Lois Fever.
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1: If your plans have changed more than once this week, you can probably thank Mother Nature. I'm Lois Fever, and here's what's making headlines across the southeast today. We could see a severe storm yet again today alongside risk of funnel clouds. Environment and climate change meteorologist Chloe Katsadinas gives information on what to do in case of severe weather.
2: Just a standard, you know, wind thunderstorms, if thunder roars, go indoors, dress for the weather. If you see something that looks dark and ominous, you know, take the precautions that feel necessary and keep yourself safe.
1: Stay up to date on the storm's progress by heading to discoverestevan.com. The Carlisle and District Lions Club is continuing to make a strong impact in the community through its fundraising efforts. The group supports local organizations in Carlisle by raising money at events throughout the year, including their annual auction and other club activities. Organizers say the goal is to help groups that rely on community support cover costs and continue offering programs and services. Here's Lions Club President Tim Cedar.
3: So this year we were able to give back $47,000 to these groups, which we were thrilled to be able to do. And I also want to shout out to the rest of Lions, and we also give back $38,000 throughout the year and just club meetings from other revenues as well.
1: The Lions Club says that ongoing support remains essential as community groups continue to face rising costs. A local woman featured in Discover Estevan's Her Voice series is encouraging others to find their place in the community. Roberta DeRozier has spent decades volunteering and says it all starts with simply stepping up where help is needed. She believes even the smallest action can leave a lasting impression. Roberta DeRozier, Estevan community volunteer and advocate, shares one experience that stayed with her.
4: I definitely think my time on victim services. That was where the littlest thing you could do to help somebody in their lowest point in their life. They just lost somebody really close to them. I'll never forget the one time literally just helping somebody light their cigarette because they couldn't. He had just lost his son, and just lighting a cigarette, the simplest thing you can do that makes a world of difference at that point.
1: To nominate someone making a difference, visit Discover Estevan's Her Voice series. After 40 years driving school bus in the Latman area, one local driver is reflecting on the support that helped her reach the milestone. Michelle Walter spent four decades with the Southeast Cornerstone School Division, building a career that depended not only on navigating rural roads, but on strong relationships with families, coworkers, and the broader community. As she prepares for retirement, she says that support made all the difference.
5: And my community has been behind me 100%. My parents especially, and my own family has helped me through a lot of things, and school division has been very good to me. My boss Trevor in Estevan is amazing, and I just want to say thank you to the community of Latman for being so good to me and helping me out in every way that they could.
1: Walter was recently recognized by Latman School as she wraps up her time behind the wheel. From breaking news to weather, sports, and community stories, you can always stay connected at discoverestevan.com, where local stories come together.
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1: A special weather statement is in effect for the Estevan area with conditions favorable for funnel cloud development into the early evening as scattered thunderstorms move through the region. Tonight stays mainly cloudy with a chance of showers this evening and a low near 9. Wednesday brings a mix of sun and cloud with a chance of afternoon showers and a high near 22. Sunshine returns Thursday with a high near 24, followed by a warm Friday near 25 with a mix of sun and cloud. Saturday turns wet again with rain and a high near 21. Stay up to date with the full forecast by downloading our Discover Estevan app.
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2: A special weather statement remains in place for southeastern Saskatchewan with a risk of a funnel cloud development tied to scattered thunderstorms this afternoon. Tuesday sees a high near 18 with a chance of showers and storms. Tonight stays cloudy with a chance of showers and a low near 9 clearing overnight. Wednesday brings a mix of sun and cloud with a high near 22 and only a slight chance of showers. And Thursday looks sunny with a high near 24. Stay ahead of the storm by checking out discoverestevan.com. I'm Lois Fever.
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5: It's a weather-aware Tuesday in the southeast with a special weather statement in effect and a risk of funnel cloud development tied to thunderstorms. Today reaches a high near 18. Tonight stays cloudy with a chance of showers and a low near 9, clearing overnight. Wednesday brings a mix of sun and cloud with a high near 22, and Thursday turns sunny with a high near 24. Get the full five-day forecast at discoverestevan.com. 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
1: If you're trying to keep up with summer, good luck. The grass is growing, the calendar is filling up, and the weather can't seem to make up its mind. I'm Lois Weaver, and here's what's making headlines today. After last night's storm passed over the southeast, we're now seeing another system come through today. Environment and Climate Change Canada meteorologist Chloe Katsadinas says severe weather is possible.
2: So we've got a 40% chance of showers this afternoon, a risk of thunderstorms this afternoon as well. Could be another similar story where funnel clouds are possible in the whole region according to our severe weather outlook, but primarily chance of showers is the risk for the day.
1: Head to discoverestevan.com for your forecast and any potential warnings throughout the day. The Carlisle and District Lions Club is making a major impact locally, giving back more than $85,000 this year through fundraising and community initiatives. A large portion of that total comes from the club's annual auction, which continues to grow and attract strong support from across the region. Organizers say the fundraiser is especially important for local groups that depend on donations to keep operating. Lions Club President and Auction Chair Tim Cedar explains.
3: This year we partnered with 18 groups that are local to Carlisle. These are community groups that revolve heavily on funding from sources other than government usually. So it's nice we're able to give back some money into them, and it's no strings attached money. So they get to use the money for what they see they can do the best with it.
1: The Lions Club plans to continue expanding the event to support even more local organizations in the future. A longtime Estevan volunteer is being recognized through Discover Estevan's Her Voice series. Highlighting women making a difference in the community, Roberta DeRozier has spent 25 years with Estevan Diversified Services and continues to support several local organizations. She says strong communities rely on people getting involved. DeRozier, a member at large on the Estevan Police Commission and outgoing and vision board chair, explains why volunteerism matters.
4: It's a community, and communities don't really run on their own. You need people. Like, our nonprofits in Estevan are, to me, the best thing about Estevan. Our community-based organizations and our nonprofits, well, they're not going to be in existence without people on those boards and helping out. So 100% that's why I do it. We have so much going on here, and it's because of those nonprofits.
1: To nominate a woman making an impact in the community, visit Discover Estevan. A longtime Lapman bus driver is being recognized after 40 years of service. Having safely transported generations of students across the community, Michelle Walter, who drove for the Southeast Cornerstone School Division, was recently honored by Lapman School as she heads into retirement. With over four decades, she's built close relationships with families. Walter says that connection is what made the job so meaningful.
5: Well, I've had parents and now they're kids. So, I mean, I've had two generations, right? So it's rewarding because I know these people personally and they're like family to me. We visit, we talk, it's all good.
1: Walter says she'll miss those connections as she retires, but looks forward to spending more time with her family. Stay in the loop on the local news, weather, sports, and community events as they unfold, all at discoverestevan.com, your source for what's happening here.
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1: A special weather statement is in effect for the Estevan area with conditions favorable for funnel cloud development into the early evening as scattered thunderstorms move through the region. Tonight stays mainly cloudy with a chance of showers this evening and a low near 9. Wednesday brings a mix of sun and cloud with a chance of afternoon showers and a high near 22. Sunshine returns Thursday with a high near 24, followed by a warm Friday near 25 with a mix of sun and cloud. Saturday turns wet again with rain and a high near 21. Stay up to date with the full forecast by downloading our Discover Estevan app.
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3: A special weather statement remains in place for southeastern Saskatchewan with a risk of a funnel cloud development tied to scattered thunderstorms. Tonight's day is cloudy with a chance of showers and a low near 9, clearing overnight. Wednesday brings a mix of sun and cloud with a high near 22 and only a slight chance of showers. And Thursday looks sunny with a high near 24. Stay ahead of the storm by checking out discoverestevan.com. I'm Lois Fever.
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4: It's a weather-aware Tuesday in the southeast with a special weather statement in effect and a risk of funnel cloud development tied to thunderstorms. Tonight stays cloudy with a chance of showers and a low near 9, clearing overnight. Wednesday brings a mix of sun and cloud with a high near 22, and Thursday turns sunny with a high near 24. Get the full five-day forecast at discoverestevan.com. I'm Lois Fever.
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2: A special weather statement remains in place for southeastern Saskatchewan with a risk of a funnel cloud development tied to scattered thunderstorms. Tonight's day is cloudy with a chance of showers and a low near 9 clearing overnight. Wednesday brings a mix of sun and cloud with a high near 22 and only a slight chance of showers. And Thursday looks sunny with a high near 24. Stay ahead of the storm by checking out discoverestevan.com. I'm Lewis Fever.
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5: It's a weather-aware Tuesday in the southeast with a special weather statement in effect and a risk of funnel cloud development tied to thunderstorms. Tonight stays cloudy with a chance of showers and a low near 9, clearing overnight. Wednesday brings a mix of sun and cloud with a high near 22, and Thursday turns sunny with a high near 24. Get the full 5-day forecast at discoverestevan.com. I'm Lois Fever.
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2: A special weather statement remains in place for southeastern Saskatchewan with a risk of a funnel cloud development tied to scattered thunderstorms. Tonight's day is cloudy with a chance of showers and a low near 9 clearing overnight. Wednesday brings a mix of sun and cloud with a high near 22 and only a slight chance of showers. And Thursday looks sunny with a high near 24. Stay ahead of the storm by checking out discoverestevan.com. I'm Lewis Fever.
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5: It's a weather aware Tuesday in the southeast with a special weather statement in effect and a risk of funnel cloud development tied to thunderstorms. Tonight stays cloudy with a chance of showers and a low near 9, clearing overnight. Wednesday brings a mix of sun and cloud with a high near 22, and Thursday turns sunny with a high near 24. Get the full 5-day forecast at discoverestevan.com. I'm Lois Fever.
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5: Wednesday brings a mix of sun and cloud with a high near 22 and only a slight chance of showers. And Thursday looks sunny with a high near 24. Stay ahead of the storm by checking out discoverestevan.com. 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
5: Wednesday brings a mix of sun and cloud with a high near 22, and Thursday turns sunny with a high near 24. Get the full 5-day forecast at discoverestevan.com. 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
2: Wednesday brings a mix of sun and cloud with a high near 22 and only a slight chance of showers. And Thursday looks sunny with a high near 24. Stay ahead of the storm by checking out discoverestevan.com. 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
2: Wednesday brings a mix of sun and cloud with a high near 22, and Thursday turns sunny with a high near 24. Get the full 5-day forecast at discoverestevan.com. I'm Lois Fever.
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2: Wednesday brings a mix of sun and cloud with a high near 22 and only a slight chance of showers. And Thursday looks sunny with a high near 24. Stay ahead of the storm by checking out discoverestevan.com. I'm Lewis Fever.
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2: Wednesday brings a mix of sun and cloud with a high near 22, and Thursday turns sunny with a high near 24. Get the full 5-day forecast at discoverestevan.com. 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
2: Wednesday brings a mix of sun and cloud with a high near 22 and only a slight chance of showers. And Thursday looks sunny with a high near 24. Stay ahead of the storm by checking out discoverestevan.com. 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
5: Wednesday brings a mix of sun and cloud with a high near 22, and Thursday turns sunny with a high near 24. Get the full 5-day forecast at discoverestevan.com. I'm Lois Fever.
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2: Wednesday brings a mix of sun and cloud with a high near 22 and only a slight chance of showers. And Thursday looks sunny with a high near 24. Stay ahead of the storm by checking out discoverestevan.com. I'm Lewis Fever.
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3: Wednesday brings a mix of sun and cloud with a high near 22, and Thursday turns sunny with a high near 24. Get the full 5-day forecast at discoverestevan.com. I'm Lois Fever.
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2: Wednesday brings a mix of sun and cloud with a high near 22 and only a slight chance of showers. And Thursday looks sunny with a high near 24. Stay ahead of the storm by checking out discoverestevan.com. I'm Lewis Fever.
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3: Wednesday brings a mix of sun and cloud with a high near 22, and Thursday turns sunny with a high near 24. Get the full five-day forecast at discoverestevan.com. I'm Lois Fever.
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1: Good morning. It's Wednesday, June 24th, and today is the first Taste of Summer charity barbecue of the season. 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I'm Daniel Esplin. Estevan City Council recently discussed sidewalk construction along Pine Avenue and how far the project should extend. Haley DeConnick, Director of Transportation Services, explained the background behind the discussion.
2: There was a sidewalk put in on Pine last year or the year before that goes from those residents' place to King Street. So now if we just extend it and go the other way, north on Pine, is what they're requesting.
1: Council ultimately approved the option that extends sidewalks along the remainder of the street. More on the cost and discussion is available at discoverestevan.com. Estevan Fire Rescue is looking back at a busy stretch of calls during the middle of June. Discover Estevan's Scott Bolton has more.
3: On July 16th, workers responded to a vehicle versus a pedestrian collision in northern Estevan. Firefighters worked alongside police and EMS before a patient was transported to hospital. An investigation into that incident is continuing, with no further details released. Then, on June 19th, crews assisted the Mydale Fire Department with a structure fire in Macoun. The following day, firefighters responded to a two-vehicle collision downtown, cleaning up fluids and disconnecting batteries before returning to the station.
1: Estevan City Council's approval of a health care levy is drawing reaction from the provincial level. Jacqueline Roy, MLA for Regina Northeast and the NDP's Shadow Minister for Women's Health, says while she understands the decision, the responsibility should not fall on municipalities. She says the move highlights what she sees as a gap in provincial support.
4: I am sad that it had to happen. I don't think they were left with much of a choice because the province isn't taking responsibility for health care in a lot of the areas of southeastern Saskatchewan. So I think it's resulting in things like this that we're seeing coming forward. And unfortunately, we're not supposed to have bylaws that raise money for health care.
1: Roy adds health care funding should remain under provincial jurisdiction. The Estevan Arts Council awarded $100 scholarships last week to help support camps in visual art, dance, theater, and music. Scholarship Committee Chair Melanie Young says the funding is designed to give young people greater access to creative opportunities across the region.
5: Yearly, the Estevan Arts Council awards art scholarships for students in our area that are pursuing different artistic endeavors throughout the summer. So that can include like Estevan Art Gallery camps. There's some Drift camps that are happening, Canosa Lake Kitchen Party, theater camps, all kinds of different things.
1: 14 students receive scholarships this year toward art programs of their choice.
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1: The Estevan U15 soccer team was on the road in Redvers this week, taking on a combined U15 and U17 squad. While the final score didn't go their way, coaches saw a positive in the team's effort and competitiveness as the season nears its conclusion. Jason Bresciani, president of Estevan U Soccer, recaps the matchup.
6: We traveled to Redvers to play their U15-17 team, and about 6 minutes into the second half, we actually had a game. We were only down 4-2, gained momentum, but we tuckered out, and we got tired, and mistakes were happening, and we ended up losing 9-3.
1: With competitive play now complete, Estevan U Soccer is turning its attention to wrapping up the season and end-of-year activities. The Toronto Blue Jays let one get away last night, falling 9-7 to the Houston Astros in 11 innings. Toronto battled back from an early four-run deficit and even held a two-run lead late, but Houston tied the game in the ninth before a three-run homer in the 11th sealed the win. The Jays wrap up their three-game series against the Astros this afternoon.
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1: Sunshine starts the day before we see a mix of sun and cloud this afternoon, along with a slight chance of showers or possibly even a thunderstorm with a high of 21. Tonight, clear skies and a low of 9. Tomorrow starts sunny before a mix of sun and cloud develops in the afternoon with a slight chance of showers and a high of 23. And then Friday looks sunny and warmer with a high of 25 before a wetter pattern returns for Saturday, Sunday, and into next week. 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

0: Today's best music on Sum 102, that was Alex Warren starting things off with a fever dream. How fun, eh? How's it going? Happy Wednesday. Happy hump day. Yeah, it's going to be an exciting day and hopefully a rain-free day as well. It's 9 so far, a little bit of sunshine, 21 the high, 30% chances of showers throughout. And yeah, today is our first Taste of Summer charity barbecue with Kingston Midstream. Will be set up 11 to 1 at Wood Country in support of Estevan Minor Soccer. And yeah, what a season they've been having out there on the field with all the rain. I know baseball's been dealing with the same sort of situation. And so, yeah, we got a couple days of a break with the weather. And so make sure you take some time to enjoy yourself and feed the beast. That's right. Get your stomach filled with delicious barbecued food. It's $5 for said food and drink in support of Estevan Soccer once more. And yeah, we have the full list of all the locations we're going to be set up every Wednesday all the way till August 12th. And all the folks and organizations will be supporting. So definitely check that out. Save the dates and make sure you join us today for the first Taste of Summer charity barbecue. Now, we got a lot to cover here this morning. We actually have an interview on the way in about 10 minutes' time. They got some exciting stuff going down in Oxbow today as well. Question of the day is happening this hour as well. And we also have another chance for you to win a ticket to River Jam 26. We got the details on that over at the Sum 102 Facebook page. And coming up next, we have more of today's best music with Chaperone and the Pink Pony Club.
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9: 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Oh, and more great music.

It's an exciting day in Oxbow as they have their grand reopening of their museum taking place this afternoon. We're actually going to get the inside scoop on all that's going down for that from Tammy Scott, chairperson of the museum board, in a moment. We also got a look at the weather on the way as well. We go together.

0: Happy Wednesday. This is Daniel Esplin here with you once again, and we have a special guest joining us on the phone, Tammy Scott, chairperson of the museum board with the Ralph Allen Memorial Museum. How's it going so far?
1: It's going great. We're just about ready for everybody to show up and take a look at our refurbished displays and our building that we've done a lot of work on in the last year.
0: Yeah, how exciting. A grand reopening. What can you tell us about some of that work that has been done?
1: Well, the biggest project that we did was completely insulate and re-side the inside of our freight shed. And so all of our displays and everything out there are much more weatherproof and pestproof and that sort of thing, and just really cleaned up. And you can see everything now.
0: And I'm sure that'll help with keeping the building nice and strong for years to come as well.
1: Absolutely. And in the rest of the building, we've been doing repainting and updating our displays and getting pictures up. And there's just been an awful lot of work over the last year.
0: So part of the grand reopening will be a community barbecue. What can you tell us about that?
1: Well, it's absolutely free for the community to come. We'll accept donations, of course, and we'll be serving that from 11 to 1. And then our ribbon cutting will be at 12:30 today.
0: Well, that's really exciting. Do you have a big pair of scissors for the ribbon?
1: We have a pair of scissors. I'm not sure how big they are.
0: Yeah, no, that's fair. And how long have you been on the board?
1: I've been on the board for about 3 years.
0: Well, that's really cool. And as I understand it, with the ribbon cutting ceremony, you're going to have a long-serving member there as well.
1: Yes, Otto Newman is, we call him our chief historian and storyteller. So he has been on the board for about 45 years, and he gives us lots of background for all the displays and that kind of thing that we have. So he's a great person to have around.
0: And then outside of tomorrow with the grand reopening, when can people generally stop by to see the museum?
1: So we open for the season on July the 1st. And we're going to be open from Wednesday to Friday from 10 to 4, all those days, and then every Saturday from 1 o'clock to 4 in the afternoon. And that will go right till the end of August.
0: Yeah, so people get a chance to see a little bit of a sneak peek before the July 1st opening.
1: You bet.
0: Well, fantastic. Is there anything else you want to add or bring up?
1: No, I think that's it.
0: Well, cool. That was Tammy Scott, chairperson of the museum board, joining us here this morning. And Tammy, thank you so much for your time.
1: Okay, thanks so much.
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0: Sunny this morning, then a mix of sun and cloud with a slight chance of showers this afternoon with a high of 21. Tonight, the skies will clear with a low of 9. And then tomorrow, we'll see morning sunshine, some afternoon clouds, and a high of 23. Find your full five-day forecast anytime at discoverestvan.com.
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1: Happy Wednesday, June 24th. We've officially made it to hump day. The weekend is in sight, and after the soggy start to summer, even a couple of decent days of weather feels like something worth celebrating. I'm Daniel Esplin. Pine Avenue will be getting a new sidewalk north of the cul-de-sac leading to the community mailbox. Estevan City Councilor Tom Mouse says council chose the option that extends the sidewalk while still helping save money.
2: If we do half now and half next year, it's going to cost probably more just due to inflation. And it seems like sort of six and one half, you know, that's sort of like a half a solution. And I understand it goes through one person's yard, through the right of way in the front, through the driveway, but it's sort of like all of a sudden it just stops again. And there's a lot of that. I think it would be nice if we did it all at once.
1: You can find out more on the costs associated with the project at discoverestevan.com. It has been a busy stretch for Estevan Fire Rescue with several incidents keeping crews on the move. Discover Estevan's Scott Bolton recaps the calls.
3: A vehicle versus a pedestrian collision in North Estevan on June 16th saw firefighters working with police and EMS. One patient was taken to hospital and the investigation remains underway. 3 days later, Estevan crews were called to help the Mydale Fire Department battle a structure fire in Macoun. No further details have been released about that blaze. On June 20th, firefighters responded to a two-vehicle crash downtown and handled a cleanup before returning to service.
1: Concerns are being raised about how new tax bylaws and a healthcare levy could impact Estevan residents. Jacqueline Roy, MLA for Regina Northeast and the NDP's Shadow Minister for Women's Health, says added costs come at a difficult time for many households. She points to rising living expenses already affecting Saskatchewan families.
4: Ultimately, we are in an affordability crisis right now, and so people are having trouble paying for gas, they're having trouble paying for groceries already. So any little extra parts that are sort of added on involuntarily because of the province's inaction in these areas aren't helping Saskatchewan families out at all.
1: Roy says municipalities are increasingly being asked to take on responsibilities beyond their scope. The Estevan Arts Council handed out 14 scholarships during a presentation last Friday, helping students attend programs such as art gallery camps, theater training, and music camps. Committee Chair Melanie Young says the initiative helps students access experiences that support learning and development.
5: We know from a lot of research in education that having that art exposure, music exposure, all those different things is really important for our brain development and helps in a variety of other areas. So we're just really excited to help students of a variety of ages have that exposure to things that they may not be able to participate in without that little bit of scholarship money.
1: The scholarships provide $100 towards an arts program of the student's choice.
0: Discover Estevan Sports.
1: Estevan U Soccer is heading into the final stretch of its outdoor season with the remaining House League sessions set to wrap up this week. After the final games are completed, players will begin returning jerseys as another year of local soccer comes to a close. Jason Bresciani, president of Estevan U Soccer, says field conditions remain the biggest factor in finishing the schedule.
6: Our Monday, Wednesday group, they'll be finished. We'll be doing a jersey return after they're finished. We're just wrapping up with them this week as well. House League will end Thursday night, as long as Mother Nature cooperates.
1: Organizers are hoping for improved weather so the final sessions can be completed before the season officially wraps up. And then in the big leagues, a comeback effort wasn't enough for the Toronto Blue Jays over the Houston Astros last night. Toronto rallied from behind and scored 7 runs, but the Astros answered late and went on to win 9-7 in 11 innings at Rogers Center. The loss dropped the Jays back below the 500 mark heading into this afternoon's series finale with Houston.
0: Discover Estevan weather.
1: A pretty decent day ahead before some rain chances return. We'll start with sunshine this morning, then see a mix of sun and cloud this afternoon with a slight chance of showers or a thunderstorm and a high of 21. Tonight clears out with a low of 9. Thursday follows a similar pattern with morning sun, some afternoon clouds, and a high of 23. And then Friday looks sunny and warmer at 25 before rain and showers move back in for the weekend. 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

Post Malone, Morgan Wallen, that was I Had Some Help right here on Sun 102. Today, from 11 to 1, we have our first Taste of Summer charity barbecue at Wood Country. That's in support of Estevan Miners Soccer. And with today's question of the day with Brock from Country 106.1, we're actually talking soccer. So stick around for that and make sure you join the conversation. We have a look at the weather on the way as well. But first, this is Avril Lavigne with My Happy Ending.

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1: Happy Wednesday, June 24th. And for all the soccer fans out there, they know that Canada is going to be playing in the World Cup of Soccer today. They're taking on Switzerland. But I want to know, question of the day, have you been keeping up with the World Cup of Soccer, or do you care that it's on?
2: Hard no. I only follow Estevan Minor Soccer.
1: There you go. Great answer.
2: Just because I take my daughter to her practices and games, more or less.
1: Yeah, so there's no time for World Cup of Soccer for you in general.
2: Yeah, that's right. How about you, though?
1: No, I have not been following the World Cup of Soccer. I'm not a big soccer watcher. It's kind of just, it moves too slow for yeah, my taste.
2: Like, did you ever play?
1: I did play, and I was actually, not to toot my own horn, but I was actually pretty good at soccer.
2: We got to get a horn sound effect for these. I played 1 year of soccer, Team Safeway. I was in grade 2, worst player on the team. They let me play goal for one game and said, you're never going in there again. And then we won the championship at the end of the year, got the gold medals. And I remember receiving it and thinking, I didn't deserve this at all.
1: I'm just here.
2: Just here, literally. I came for the orange slices, more or less. Anyways, we want to find out if you've been following along with the World Cup of Soccer. Hit us up on the Sun Talk and Text line, 634-1023.
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3: Discover Estevan weather.
2: Sunshine starts the day before we see a mix of sun and cloud this afternoon, with a slight chance of showers or possibly even a thunderstorm, with a high of 21. And then for tonight, the skies will clear with a low of 9. And then Thursday brings a similar forecast with morning sun, then a mix of sun and cloud with a slight chance of afternoon showers and a high of 23. Your full five-day forecast is always available at discoversvan.com.
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0: Someone who today's best music, that was Con the Artist, Where's Your Girlfriend? Before that, Harry Styles with American Girls. This is Daniel Esplin back with you Wednesday morning. And you got to check this out. Sun 102 has your chance to win your way to the Outskirts Music Festival in Saskatoon this Friday. That's with Jelly Roll, Third Eye Blind, and a whole bunch of other artists. And all you got to do to enter in to win is text Outskirts and your full name to the Sun 102 Talk and Text line at 634-1023. We'll be announcing the winner on Facebook at 1 p.m., but picking the winner at noon. So that is the deadline for entry. Make sure you hit it up. We got more details with the Sun 102 Facebook page and more of today's best music on the way with Cameron Whitcomb and his latest single, Kingdom of Fear, up next.
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1: It's Wednesday, June 24th, and after today, there are just two school days left before summer vacation begins. Not that anybody's counting, especially the students. I'm Daniel Espelin. Pine Avenue is getting a new sidewalk that'll extend along the current western side. Councillor Shelley Viroba initially planned to have it extend only to the community mailbox, but later supported extending it to the end of the street.
2: I will amend my motion to be option two, so it'll go all the way, because it is true, but like, you know, if we have somebody coming from the mall and they're coming down Pine, they stop right at the mailbox, now they're cutting down the street. So we might as well do it all the way to Pine. And I know it would be great to speak to the homeowner and find out what they think, but I think you're right, at the end of the day, it should go all the way to Pine.
1: The move will raise costs for the project, and you can find out more details at discoveresteban.com. Esteban Fire Rescue is looking back at a number of calls from the middle of June. With more on their efforts, here's Discover Esteban's Scott Bolton.
3: Crews responded to a vehicle versus a pedestrian collision in North Esteban on June 16th. Firefighters assisted police and EMS at the scene, and a patient was taken to hospital. On June 19th, Esteban firefighters provided support to the Mydale Fire Department at a structure fire in Macoun. The next day, crews were sent to a two-vehicle collision in downtown Esteban. Firefighters cleaned up fluids, disconnected batteries, and returned to the station after the scene was made safe.
1: As Esteban moves forward with a healthcare levy, questions remain about long-term solutions to staffing shortages. Jacqueline Roy, the NDP's shadow minister for women's health, says the focus should be on keeping healthcare workers in the province. She says feedback gathered across Saskatchewan highlights ongoing challenges.
4: Because we strongly believe that it is the role of rural and remote health to look at recruitment and retention. And we know especially that the best tool that we can use when it comes to recruitment is retaining in the first place. So what we've been hearing from people is that there just aren't incentives that match up with what they need. There's often not the respect that they feel that they need.
1: Roy says a broader provincial strategy is needed to address healthcare gaps in rural communities. 14 students have received scholarships from the Esteban Arts Council to attend art camps this summer, including dance, theater, and music programs across the region. Scholarship Committee Chair Melanie Young says the students are excited to receive the scholarships and already know where they want to use them.
5: So I know a lot of them were

0: chatting a little bit with me in advance of the presentation, just talking about what they were going to be doing at the camp. So some of them have attended a similar camp in the past, so know what they're looking forward to. So that's really exciting to see them continuing to pursue the art.
1: The 14 scholarships will help cover fees for local arts programs.
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1: Estevan U Soccer is closing out its season following a busy stretch that included a tough 9-3 road loss for the U15 team in Redvers. Despite the result, players showed flashes of strong play before the match slipped away in the second half. With the season nearing its end, attention is turning to final house league sessions and the year-end wrap-up. Jason Bresciani, president of Estevan U Soccer, says field conditions are becoming a major concern as the season comes to a close.
3: Yeah, our fields are a mess right now, so we need to dry up so we can get back out there.
1: With wet weather impacting playing surfaces, organizers are hoping for improved conditions to finish the remaining schedule and officially close out the season. And then in Major League Baseball, extra innings did not go Toronto's way last night. The Blue Jays and Houston Astros were tied after 9 before Houston broke through with a 3-run shot in the 11th inning to hand Toronto a 9-7 loss. The two teams combined for 28 hits in a back-and-forth game, with the Jays looking to salvage a split of the series this afternoon.
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1: We get a couple decent days of weather before the forecast turns wetter for the weekend. Today starts sunny, then turns to a mix of sun and cloud with a slight chance of showers this afternoon and a high of 21. Tonight clears out with a low of 9, and then tomorrow morning we'll see some sunshine before afternoon clouds move in with a high of 23. Friday looks sunny and 25, then rain and showers settle in Saturday through Monday. 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

0: So easy to fall in love. That was Olivia Dean with the number one song from the American Top 40 Countdown, starting this hour off right here on Sun 102. Happy Wednesday. This is Daniel Esplin back with you once again. And yeah, we have some sunshine here this morning. And I'm keeping my fingers crossed that that lasts as long as, I was going to say humanly possible, but mother naturally possible, if that's a thing. Either way, 9 outside with a breeze, 21 the high. And there is a 30% chance of showers, but I'm just going to keep that out of my mind because we have so many exciting things going down here today. There's actually 3 community barbecues, but I'm only going to tell you about one because it's ours. The Taste of Summer Charity Barbecue, the first one of the season, is officially kicking off. And we're actually going to be set up at Wood Country Building Services right there at 407 Kensington Ave. And we're in support of Estevan Minor Soccer. Now, it's $5 for your food and your drink. That's a minimum donation. And yeah, we have these set up every Wednesday all the way till August 12th with a lot of great locations we'll be at and some great organizations we will be helping to support, including the U18 Southeast Connect Club Viragos, the Estevan Brain Boogie, and even the Estevan Humane Society, which is always a really great group to support here. They all are, honestly. So, yeah, we want to say a huge thank you preemptively to everybody that stops by, grabs a bite to eat with us here today. Once again, 11 to 1 at Wood Country. And, of course, we've got to do a huge shout-out to all the folks helping us out once again this year. Kingston Midstream, the Southern Plains Co-op, and the fine folks over at Kanger. Now, as far as the weather is concerned, we do have a couple days with no rain from the looks of things before a wet and wild weekend. We'll have details on that coming up in 10 minutes, and Teddy Swims up next.
1: Do you know what happened last night?
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1: Well, yes, but I'm talking about the accident.
2: Billy wet the bed again?
1: No, there was a crash on the highway.
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Quarter past 7 o'clock. It is 9 and sunny with a breeze. 21 is what we're looking at for our high today. And it should actually be even warmer over the next couple as we head into the weekend. We'll have details on that coming up for you in just a moment. As well, I'll share today's keyword for your chance to win a ticket to River Jam 26.

0: Locked Out of Heaven. Hopefully they left a key under the mat. That was Bruno Mars right here on Sun 102. Daniel Espelin here with you once again Wednesday morning. And of course we have River Jam 26 coming up July 4th at Hidden Valley Golf and RV Resort. And I know there's a lot of folks really excited about this because with the 10 tickets we have to give away, there has been hundreds and hundreds of entries, both on our Facebook posts daily that we put out and with the Sun 102 talk and text line. Huge shout out to everyone that included their name with their keyword entry so I didn't have to ask for it. And yeah, today we are congratulating yesterday's winner, Sherry Thompson. She entered to win on the Sun talk and text line. And for today's ticket that you could win, the keyword is ugly. That's a nod to the Ugly Strippers, one of the special guests joining Streetheart and Fog Dog at River Jam 26. They performed last year and are just absolutely phenomenal. Such a great band. Great to have them on the bill once again. And so, yeah, make sure you hit us up. That's ugly to 634-1023. And also put it in the comments section on Facebook so you have two chances or two entries for the draw here today. Of course, we'll let you know today's winner tomorrow morning at 7 a.m., where we'll also share our next keyword. And keep in mind, this is going all the way till next Tuesday when we'll have our final winner announced. So yeah, best of luck to you on that front. And coming up after a look at the weather, we have Charlotte Cardin with The Way We Touch.
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0: Sunny this morning, then a mix of sun and cloud with a slight chance of showers this afternoon with a high of 21. Tonight, the skies will clear with a low of 9. And then tomorrow, we'll see morning sunshine, some afternoon clouds, and a high of 23. Find your full 5-day forecast anytime at discoverestevan.com.
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1: Good morning. It's Wednesday, June 24th, and today is the first Taste of Summer charity barbecue of the season. 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I'm Daniel Esplin. Estevan City Council recently discussed sidewalk construction along Pine Avenue and how far the project should extend. Haley DeConnick, Director of Transportation Services, explained the background behind the discussion.
2: There was a sidewalk put in on Pine last year or the year before. That goes from those residents' place to King Street. So now if we just extend it and go the other way, north on Pine, is what they're requesting.
1: Council ultimately approved the option that extends sidewalks along the remainder of the street. More on the cost and discussion is available at discoverestevan.com. Estevan Fire Rescue is looking back at a busy stretch of calls during the middle of June. Discover Estevan's Scott Bolton has more.
3: On July 16th, workers responded to a vehicle versus a pedestrian collision in northern Estevan. Firefighters worked alongside police and EMS before a patient was transported to hospital. An investigation into that incident is continuing, with no further details released. Then, on June 19th, crews assisted the Mydale Fire Department with a structure fire in Macoun. The following day, firefighters responded to a two-vehicle collision downtown, cleaning up fluids and disconnecting batteries before returning to the station.
1: Estevan City Council's approval of a health care levy is drawing reaction from the provincial level. Jacqueline Roy, MLA for Regina Northeast and the NDP's Shadow Minister for Women's Health, says while she understands the decision, the responsibility should not fall on municipalities. She says the move highlights what she sees as a gap in provincial support.
4: I am sad that it had to happen. I don't think they were left with much of a choice because the province isn't taking responsibility for health care in a lot of the areas of southeastern Saskatchewan. So I think it's resulting in things like this that we're seeing coming forward. And unfortunately, we're not supposed to have bylaws that raise money for health care.
1: Roy adds health care funding should remain under provincial jurisdiction. The Estevan Arts Council awarded $100 scholarships last week to help support camps in visual art, dance, theater, and music. Scholarship Committee Chair Melanie Young says the funding is designed to give young people greater access to creative opportunities across the region.
5: Yearly, the Estevan Arts Council awards art scholarships for students in our area that are pursuing different artistic endeavors throughout the summer. So that can include like Estevan Art Gallery camps. There's some Drift camps that are happening, Canosie Lake Kitchen Party, theater camps, all kinds of different things.
1: 14 students receive scholarships this year toward art programs of their choice.
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1: The Estevan U15 soccer team was on the road in Redvers this week, taking on a combined U15 and U17 squad. While the final score didn't go their way, coaches saw a positive in the team's effort and competitiveness as the season nears its conclusion. Jason Bresciani, president of Estevan U Soccer, recaps the matchup.
6: We traveled to Redvers to play their U15-17 team, and about 6 minutes into the second half, we actually had a game. We were only down 4-2, gained momentum, but we tuckered out. We got tired, and mistakes were happening, and we ended up losing 9-3.
1: With competitive play now complete, Estevan U Soccer is turning its attention to wrapping up the season and end-of-year activities. The Toronto Blue Jays let one get away last night, falling 9-7 to the Houston Astros in 11 innings. Toronto battled back from an early four-run deficit and even held a two-run lead late, but Houston tied the game in the ninth before a three-run homer in the 11th sealed the win. The Jays wrap up their three-game series against the Astros this afternoon.
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1: Sunshine starts the day before we see a mix of sun and cloud this afternoon, along with a slight chance of showers or possibly even a thunderstorm with a high of 21. Tonight, clear skies and a low of 9. Tomorrow starts sunny before a mix of sun and cloud develops in the afternoon with a slight chance of showers and a high of 23. And then Friday looks sunny and warmer with a high of 25 before a wetter pattern returns for Saturday, Sunday, and into next week. 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

It is 10 and sunny outside with breeze. 21 is what we're looking at for our high today. And hopefully we will see 3 days of sunshine before a weekend of rain. Or even better, no rain this weekend. That would honestly be the better thing with everything that's going on. But regardless, we have a look at the weather on the way as well. Mr. Dave Mack from Murray GM will be joining the show.

0: ready to come home.
1: Happy Wednesday. This is Daniel Esplin, joined by Dave Mack from Murray GM. How's it going so far, Dave?
2: Hey, it's going good. Look at the sunshine out there. It's a good one.
1: Yeah, enjoy it while it lasts is all I'll say on that front. And also, similarly, we got to remind all the folks that they got to enjoy these savings you have through June as the end of the month is coming to a close.
2: Yeah, we're winding down with our programs for June, so we have 0% financing on quite a few of our small and mid-sized SUVs. We have 0% financing on our Sierra and Silverado 1500 trucks, so 0% up to 72 months. So lots of good programs for quite a variety of vehicles. So we've got a few loads have come in, so we got more selections. So stop by and have a look. And also, our 100 days of celebrating 100 years of Murray GM, that's winding down as well. I believe July 9th will be our draw date for our prizes. So anyone that purchases new or used, your name's going to go into the draw barrel, and we're going to give some prizes away.
1: Some pretty sweet prizes at that. I would highly suggest everybody check out the Murray GM social media for more info on that. And then the last thing we should mention here this morning, Dave, is with the Estevan Motor Speedway and how they're going to have such an amazing event on Friday.
2: Friday, we are going to have a one-of-a-kind of event. Basically, your admission to get into the races on Friday night is going to get you our race program, which is almost fantastic. And we're also going to have a mini air show in there as well. So our race day sponsor, Dart Services, is made arrangements for an air show. So we're going to have a stunt performer is going to be in his airplane, and he's going to be flying over top of the SFM Motor Speedway. So, and a reminder, kids that are 12 and under get in free. And that's for not just for Friday night, that's for the whole season, 2026. We're trying to make it family friendly, and kids 12 and under get in free.
1: Dave, before we let you go here this morning, just going back to the dealership, we've got to remind all the folks out there, if they're shopping GM,
2: shop Murray GM and experience the Murray difference.
1: Well, I hope you have a great week, Dave.
2: I think it'll be great.
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1: Sunshine starts the day before we see a mix of sun and cloud this afternoon with a slight chance of showers or possibly even a thunderstorm with a high of 21. And then for tonight, the skies will clear with a low of 9. And then Thursday brings a similar forecast with morning sun, then a mix of sun and cloud with a slight chance of afternoon showers and a high of 23. Your full five-day forecast is always available at discoverestvan.com.
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0: That was Tyler Shaw, Run To You on Sun 102. Daniel Esplin back with you Wednesday morning. We actually have a chance for you to win big some concert tickets for Friday's Outskirt Music Festival. That's happening at the Sasktel Center Grounds in Saskatoon. And yeah, they got a pretty sweet lineup for this. Jelly Roll, Third Eye Blind, Cooper Allen, Wide Mouth Mason, and Braden King, who's performed here in Estevan numerous times and originally grew up in Weyburn. And so yeah, to enter in to win the draw, you got to text, only text, Outskirts, plus your full name to 634-1023. Now, we have till noon for you to get those entries in. We'll pick the winner and then make the announcement on social media at 1 p.m. when we're done with the Taste of Summer charity barbecue. So best luck to you on that front. Once again, text Outskirts to 634-1023 for your chance to win two tickets to the Outskirts Music Festival in Saskatoon this Friday.
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1: Happy Wednesday, June 24th. We've officially made it to hump day. The weekend is in sight, and after the soggy start to summer, even a couple of decent days of weather feels like something worth celebrating. I'm Daniel Esplin. Pine Avenue will be getting a new sidewalk north of the cul-de-sac leading to the community mailbox. Estevan City Councilor Tom Mouse says council chose the option that extends the sidewalk while still helping save money.
2: If we do half now and half next year, it's going to cost probably more just due to inflation. And it seems like sort of six and one half, you know, that's sort of like a half a solution. And I understand it goes through one person's yard. I went through there right away in the front through the driveway, but it's sort of like all of a sudden it just stops again. And there's a lot of that. I think it would be nice if we did it all at once.
1: You can find out more on the costs associated with the project at discoverestevan.com. It has been a busy stretch for Estevan Fire Rescue with several incidents keeping crews on the move. Discover Estevan Scott Bolton recaps the calls.
3: A vehicle versus a pedestrian collision in North Estevan on June 16th saw firefighters working with police and EMS. One patient was taken to hospital and the investigation remains underway. 3 days later, Estevan crews were called to help the Mydale Fire Department battle a structure fire in Macoun. No further details have been released about that blaze. On June 20th, firefighters responded to a two-vehicle crash downtown and handled a cleanup before returning to service.
1: Concerns are being raised about how new tax bylaws and a healthcare levy could impact Estevan residents. Jacqueline Roy, MLA for Regina Northeast and the NDP's Shadow Minister for Women's Health, says added costs come at a difficult time for many households. She points to rising living expenses already affecting Saskatchewan families.
4: Ultimately, we are in an affordability crisis right now, and so people are having trouble paying for gas. They're having trouble paying for groceries already. So any little extra parts that are sort of added on involuntarily because of the province's inaction in these areas aren't helping Saskatchewan families out at all.
1: Roy says municipalities are increasingly being asked to take on responsibilities beyond their scope. The Estevan Arts Council handed out 14 scholarships during a presentation last Friday, helping students attend programs such as art gallery camps, theater training, and music camps. Committee Chair Melanie Young says the initiative helps students access experiences that support learning and development.
5: We know from a lot of research in education that having that art exposure, music exposure, all those different things is really important for our brain development and helps in a variety of other areas. So we're just really excited to help students of a variety of ages have that exposure to things that they may not be able to participate in without that little bit of scholarship money.
1: The scholarships provide 100

0: $1,000 towards an arts program of the student's choice.
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0: Estevan U Soccer is heading into the final stretch of its outdoor season with the remaining house league sessions set to wrap up this week. After the final games are completed, players will begin returning jerseys as another year of local soccer comes to a close. Jason Bresciani, president of Estevan U Soccer, says field conditions remain the biggest factor in finishing the schedule.
2: Our Monday, Wednesday group, they'll be finished. We'll be doing a jersey return after they're finished. We're just wrapping up with them this week as well. House League will end Thursday night, as long as Mother Nature cooperates.
0: Organizers are hoping for improved weather so the final sessions can be completed before the season officially wraps up. And then in the big leagues, a comeback effort wasn't enough for the Toronto Blue Jays over the Houston Astros last night. Toronto rallied from behind and scored 7 runs, but the Astros answered late and went on to win 9-7 in 11 innings at Rogers Center. The loss dropped the Jays back below the 500 mark heading into this afternoon's series finale with Houston.
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0: A pretty decent day ahead before some rain chances return. We'll start with sunshine this morning, then see a mix of sun and cloud this afternoon with a slight chance of showers or a thunderstorm and a high of 21. Tonight clears out with a low of 9. Thursday follows a similar pattern with morning sun, some afternoon clouds, and a high of 23. And then Friday looks sunny and warmer at 25 before rain and showers move back in for the weekend. 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

0: That was Taylor Swift starting this hour off with her latest single, I Knew It, I Knew Ya. Hopefully you're having a great day so far. This is Daniel Esplin joining you once again on Sun 102. And yeah, I gotta say, it is so nice to have some sunshine. I just hope that it lasts a while, at least till Friday, though we'll have to see how it goes as we head into what may be a wet and wild weekend. We'll have some more details on that, though, coming up in about 10 minutes' time. That's also when Jason Bresciani is going to join the show to talk about Estevan Minor Soccer. They are our recipient here today for our first Taste of Summer charity barbecue with Kingston Midstream. We'll be set up 11 to 1 at Wood Country. And once again, this year, it's $5 for your food and your drink. We will have all the info, though, here in about 10 minutes' time. And actually, keeping up with the soccer conversation, with the question of the day we did this morning, Brock from Country 106 and I, we actually are asking, have you been watching the World Cup? Brock said no. I said I only follow Estevan Minor Soccer. And Stephanie, she posted or she commented on Facebook saying, yes, our son loves soccer and his team is Portugal. His favorite player is Ronaldo. We're also cheering for France and, of course, Canada, who, by the way, has a game happening here today. So, yeah, a lot of exciting things going on. Let's just keep our fingers crossed that we'll have some nice weather to go along with it all. And, of course, coming up, we have more of today's best music, and that'll be with Raven Lynne and Love Me Not.
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3: Have you ever noticed how easy it is to become discouraged? Negative news, money pressures, conflict in us and around us. Everything feels uncertain and the answers aren't coming. Over time, even the most optimistic of us grow weary. The Bible was written to people who understood that feeling. The answer for them is the same answer for us, hope. One Bible passage describes hope as a strong and trustworthy anchor for our souls. That's the ability to remain steady even when life feels uncertain. And hope is always stronger than circumstances. This Sunday at the Estevan Church of God, our morning topic is, how do I stay positive in negative times? I'm Pastor John Moen, inviting you to join us this Sunday morning at 10:30 a.m. on Wellick Road. 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

Quarter past 8 o'clock. It's now 12 degrees and sunny outside. We're looking at a high of 21 on the day, and there is a slight chance we could see some rain at some point. Thankfully, though, it does sound like we'll have nice weather up to the weekend and an absolutely gorgeous Friday. We'll have some more details on that in a moment, as well an interview with Jason Bresciani of Estevan Minor Soccer.

0: That was Capital Cities, Safe and Sound, right here on Sun 102. Daniel Espelin back with you Wednesday morning. And we have our first Taste of Summer charity barbecue with Kingston Midstream happening 11 to 1 at Wood Country in support of Estevan Minor Soccer. And right now, we're actually going to kick things over to Brock from Country 106.1 to get some more details.
1: Good morning. I'm Brock Cullen. Alongside, we are joined with the guests. We are joined with President of Estevan Youth Soccer, Jason Bresciani. Thank you, Jason, for hopping on in this morning. I appreciate your time.
2: Well, thanks for having me.
1: And you guys are Estevan Youth Soccer's chosen for our first kickoff to summer barbecue. But for listeners who might not know, can you start by telling us a little bit about Estevan Minor Soccer and how many youth are currently in the sport?
2: Estevan Youth Soccer, this season we had over 350 kids register and play throughout the season. We started at the beginning of May and we finish off later this week.
1: Season's going to be wrapping up here pretty shortly. What does it mean for your organization to be chosen as the kickoff Taste of Summer this year?
2: It's for us, it's pretty huge because trying to get our name out there, out in the community over the past years, soccer did decline there for a while, but now we're trying to get it back up. Some of the community members weren't sure if soccer was ever big, but we're trying to just promote and get these new companies involved, and it's about branding ourselves, really.
1: Yeah. Absolutely. And what is this money going to help go towards?
2: It's going to help with our field cost upgrades to our nets ball. We need to upgrade our balls every year. So that gets kind of pricey. Jerseys is another huge cost. Not so much for our development teams, but definitely eventually we'll have to upgrade our house league soccer jerseys too, so that's going to be a cost. Other things that's going to cost us money, we'd like to get an indoor program up and going too, so we'll be in the process here shortly once the season ends to get that planned, but that's going to cost money too.
1: Yeah, absolutely. All the money going towards a great cause. And soccer, as you said, is kind of a growing sport right now. What's the interest just like here in Estevan amongst the youth?
2: Interest is not too bad. It's really big at the younger age, the under fives, under sevens. But then once you get up in the older groups, it's just more of your diehards, the kids that just love the game. But we've lost a lot of diehards too, so we want to try to get those guys back. But it's with the World Cup helps.
1: Yeah,
2: definitely
1: absolutely.
2: Helps. It should help us out for next year. If Canada keeps on playing the way they have been playing, yeah, I could see an increase in numbers for next year.
1: Yeah, and Canada is going to be battling it out with Switzerland. And finally, what does the support from the community like this mean to the kids who just lace up year in, year out?
2: It means a lot. It's just the support of the community, and in any sport around here, becomes one big family. So we just want to be part of that family, part of that sports culture in Estevan here. And yeah, it's huge having the company support.
1: Yeah, so come on down and check it out. It's our first Taste of Summer Barbecue. It's happening 11 a.m. to 1 p.m. We're going to be at the Wood Country Building Services supporting Estevan Youth Soccer. Thank you, Jason, for taking the time out of your morning.
2: Well, thank you.
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0: Sunny this morning, then a mix of sun and cloud with a slight chance of showers this afternoon with a high of 21. Tonight, the skies will clear with a low of 9. And then tomorrow, we'll see morning sunshine, some afternoon clouds, and a high of 23. Find your full 5-day forecast anytime at discoverestevan.com.
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1: It's Wednesday, June 24th, and after today, there are just two school days left before summer vacation begins. Not that anybody's counting, especially the students. I'm Daniel Espelin. Pine Avenue is getting a new sidewalk that'll extend along the current western side. Councillor Shelley Viroba initially planned to have it extend only to the community mailbox, but later supported extending it to the end of the street.
2: I will amend my motion to be option two, so it'll go all the way, because it is true, so like, you know, if we have somebody coming from the mall and they're coming down Pine, they stop right from the mailbox, now it's putting on the street. So we might as well do it all the way to Pine. And I know it'd be great to speak to the homeowner and find out what they think, but I think you're right, at the end of the day, it should go all the way to the Pine.
1: The move will raise costs for the project, and you can find out more details at discoverestevan.com. Estevan Fire Rescue is looking back at a number of calls from the middle of June. With more on their efforts, here's Discover Estevan's Scott Bolton.
3: Crews responded to a vehicle versus a pedestrian collision in North Estevan on June 16th. Firefighters assisted police and EMS at the scene, and a patient was taken to hospital. On June 19th, Estevan firefighters provided support to the Mydale Fire Department at a structure fire in Macoun. The next day, crews were sent to a two-vehicle collision in downtown Estevan. Firefighters cleaned up fluids, disconnected batteries, and returned to the station after the scene was made safe.
1: As Estevan moves forward with a healthcare levy, questions remain about long-term solutions to staffing shortages. Jacqueline Roy, the NDP's shadow minister for women's health, says the focus should be on keeping healthcare workers in the province. She says feedback gathered across Saskatchewan highlights ongoing challenges.
4: Because we strongly believe that it is the role of rural and remote health to look at recruitment and retention. And we know especially that the best tool that we can use when it comes to recruitment is retaining in the first place. So what we've been hearing from people is that there just aren't incentives that match up with what they need. There's often not the respect that they feel that they need.
1: Roy says a broader provincial strategy is needed to address healthcare gaps in rural communities. 14 students have received scholarships from the Estevan Arts Council to attend art camps this summer, including dance, theater, and music programs across the region. Scholarship Committee Chair Melanie Young says the students are excited to receive the scholarships and already know where they want to use them.
5: So I know a lot of them were chatting a little bit with me in advance of the presentation, just talking about what they were going to be doing at the camp. So some of them have attended a similar camp in the past, so know what they're looking forward to. So that's really exciting to see them continuing to pursue the art.
1: The 14 scholarships will help cover fees for local arts programs.
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1: Estevan U Soccer is closing out its season following a busy stretch that included a tough 9-3 road loss for the U15 team in Redvers. Despite the result, players showed flashes of strong play before the match slipped away in the second half. With the season nearing its end, attention is turning to final house league sessions and the year-end wrap-up. Jason Bresciani, president of Estevan U Soccer, says field conditions are becoming a major concern as the season comes to a close.
6: Yeah, our fields are a mess right now, so we need them to dry up so we can get back out there.
1: With wet weather impacting playing surfaces, organizers are hoping for improved conditions to finish the remaining schedule and officially close out the season. And then in Major League Baseball, extra innings did not go Toronto's way last night. The Blue Jays and Houston Astros were tied after 9 before Houston broke through with a 3-run shot in the 11th inning to hand Toronto a 9-7 loss. The two teams combined for 28 hits in a back-and-forth game, with the Jays looking to salvage a split of the series this afternoon.
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1: We get a couple decent days of weather before the forecast turns wetter for the weekend. Today starts sunny, then turns to a mix of sun and cloud with a slight chance of showers this afternoon and a high of 21. Tonight clears out with a low of 9, and then tomorrow morning we'll see some sunshine before afternoon clouds move in with a high of 23. Friday looks sunny and 25, then rain and showers settle in Saturday through Monday. 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

Wednesday morning, this is Daniel Esplin back with you on Sun 102. And the Estevan Early Years Family Resource Center has a big event going on tomorrow. And coming up after the weekend with Save Your Tears, we're going to get the inside scoop on the event from Rochelle Cron.

0: Hopefully you're having a great day so far, and thank you so much for joining us here this morning on Sun 102. We got a look at the weather on the way as well, more of today's best music. But first, we're going to kick things over to Brock from Country 106.1 once again for another interview.
1: In studio with us, we are joined with Rochelle from the Estevan Early Years Family Resource Center. Good morning, Rochelle. How are you doing?
2: Good morning. I'm doing wonderful.
1: And kick off to summer. I imagine you've been a very busy person these past few weeks here.
2: Yeah, there's been some planning going on, and definitely fighting with the weather is mainly the big part right now. But yeah, lots of planning has been going on, and we're excited to be here finally.
1: Yeah, absolutely. Hopefully that weather sticks on your side. And, you know, what are kids going to be getting up to for the kickoff to summer?
2: So we'll have stations set up in the classroom, just a couple. There'll be Play-Doh, there'll be crafts, any kind of basic things. And then the kids can also play in our drop-in play. It's a common... That's the huge hit usually right now. Like I said, it's earlier, it's been set up as community helpers, so it's all firefighter theme. And then there'll be yard games outside as long as it doesn't rain.
1: Fingers crossed.
2: Fingers crossed, yep. And then there'll be bouncy houses from Jumparoo. And then we're also doing a car show where we can, like last year we did a touch of truck. This year we're just going to do cars, like old antique cars or new cars. And it's something for the kids to learn that sometimes we can just... look, we don't have to touch everything. I mean, it's always great to be, let the kids check it out and see it, but also it's a great lesson to learn too.
1: Yeah, absolutely. And do you have a lot of cars in the car show right now?
2: We have a few. At least I'd say about where, not where I want to be, but there's always room to sign up still. There's a sign up link at the top of our Facebook page, Estevan Family Center. And yeah, so if you want to sign up, you just click that link just so we can kind of be prepared to like do the lineups.
1: Yeah, I've seen a ton of nice cars here in Estevan. So if you have a nice car, you should really show it off to these kids. They'd love it.
2: Absolutely. I have always been the kid who loves to go to car shows. My husband, he drag race, so just the extra seeing those fun old cars, and my kids are in the car, they're yelling, cool car, so I always want to give that experience to other people and yeah, their kids too.
1: Absolutely, and there's also going to be a few other guests down at the kickoff to summer. What can you share about who's coming down?
2: Yeah, so we're going to have Aubrey's Play Therapy there. She's going to be having some Play-Doh sales and a bake sale to help support costs for Aubrey as she's going through therapy, as she's learning to walk. And then we have the museum coming, and they're going to have cotton candy, and they'll also have their raffle that they're currently doing there. We're going to have the Humane Society having taco in a bag for families to have some supper. So make sure you come, because who doesn't love taco in a bag?
1: Absolutely.
2: Then we'll have Canuckade for ice cream, and the first 50 guests will get a free ice cream on us. And then we have Jumparoo with the bouncy houses. A local lady, her name is Kayla Gordy, and she's doing face painting. So really, a lot of fun, and a lot of people are coming. We might even have the Mommy and Me boutique stop in with a few items, but we also do have door prizes as well.
1: Wow. A whole day jam-packed full of yeah, things to do.
2: Yeah, we really went all to the wall.
1: And finally, when is it and where is it going to be happening?
2: So it'll be this Thursday, June 25th at the Estevan Early Years Family Resource Center parking lot, and also partially the part of the ECS for the car show. People are encouraged to park down in the student parking of the ECS, and then you can just walk around again as long as the weather is cooperating. You can park and then you just walk around. You can visit the tables. You can go inside and play. We also have Smart Power sponsoring us some like porta potties, the fancy ones, so so that we don't have to worry about our bathrooms getting overused, because yeah, last year that was an issue.
1: Well, you learn from your mistakes.
2: Yeah, absolutely.
1: Well, thank you for coming on down, Rochelle. Appreciate the time.
2: Absolutely, thank you.
3: We know you're doing it.
4: 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Who? 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I'm not doing anything.
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0: Sunshine starts the day before we see a mix of sun and cloud this afternoon with a slight chance of showers or possibly even a thunderstorm with a high of 21. And then for tonight, the skies will clear with a low of 9. And then Thursday brings a similar forecast with morning sun, then a mix of sun and cloud with a slight chance of afternoon showers and a high of 23. Your full 5-day forecast is always available at discoverestvan.com.
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0: This is Daniel Esplin back with you Wednesday morning on Sun 102. And I got to tell you, the phone lines have been ringing like crazy. Well, not ringing technically because it's all been text messages, but for two reasons. First off, there is a chance for you to win a ticket to River Jam 26 happening July 4th at Hidden Valley Golf and RV Resort. The keyword for that you could text in to win is ugly, inspired by the Ugly Strippers, one of the supporting acts. And yeah, the other reason is because we're giving away two concert tickets to the Outskirts Music Festival in Saskatoon this Friday, and this is a crazy lineup they have for it. Jelly Roll, Third Eye Blind, Cooper Allen, Widemouth Mason, and Southeast Saskatchewan's very own Braden King. Now, the keyword to text for that one is Outskirts. Once again, to 634-1023. We'll be picking the winner at noon, so that's your deadline for entry, and then making the announcement in the 1 o'clock hour once we're done with the Taste the summer charity barbecue. So yeah, a couple of chances for you to win big here this morning. You can find out more details with the Sun 102 Facebook page.
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2: Well, howdy! 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So when it came to replace my deck, I went straight to my sister's boyfriend, Skeeter. 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And Skeeter says he uses nothing.

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1: Good morning. It's Wednesday, June 24th, and today is the first Taste of Summer charity barbecue of the season. 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I'm Daniel Esplin. Estevan City Council recently discussed sidewalk construction along Pine Avenue and how far the project should extend. Haley DeConnick, Director of Transportation Services, explained the background behind the discussion.
2: There was a sidewalk put in on Pine last year or the year before that goes from those residents' place to King Street. So now if we just extend it and go the other way, north on Pine, is what they're requesting.
1: Council ultimately approved the option that extends sidewalks along the remainder of the street. More on the cost and discussion is available at discoverestevan.com. Estevan Fire Rescue is looking back at a busy stretch of calls during the middle of June. Discover Estevan's Scott Bolton has more.
3: On July 16th, workers responded to a vehicle versus a pedestrian collision in northern Estevan. Firefighters worked alongside police and EMS before a patient was transported to hospital. An investigation into that incident is continuing, with no further details released. Then, on June 19th, crews assisted the Mydale Fire Department with a structure fire in Macoun. The following day, firefighters responded to a two-vehicle collision downtown, cleaning up fluids and disconnecting batteries before returning to the station.

0: The city council's approval of a health care levy is drawing reaction from the provincial level. Jacqueline Roy, MLA for Regina Northeast and the NDP's shadow minister for women's health, says while she understands the decision, the responsibility should not fall on municipalities. She says the move highlights what she sees as a gap in provincial support.
1: I am sad that it had to happen. I don't think they were left with much of a choice because the province isn't taking responsibility for health care in a lot of the areas of southeastern Saskatchewan. So I think it's resulting in things like this that we're seeing coming forward. And unfortunately, we're not supposed to have bylaws that raise money for health care.
0: Roy adds health care funding should remain under provincial jurisdiction. The Estevan Arts Council awarded $100 scholarships last week to help support camps in visual art, dance, theater, and music. Scholarship Committee Chair Melanie Young says the funding is designed to give young people greater access to creative opportunities across the region.
2: Yearly, the Estevan Arts Council awards art scholarships for students in our area that are pursuing different artistic endeavors throughout the summer. So that can include like Estevan Art Gallery camps, there's some drift camps that are happening, Canosie Lake Kitchen Party, theater camps, all kinds of different things.
0: 14 students receive scholarships this year toward art programs of their choice.
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0: The Estevan U15 soccer team was on the road in Redvers this week, taking on a combined U15 and U17 squad. While the final score didn't go their way, coaches saw a positive in the team's effort and competitiveness as the season nears its conclusion. Jason Bresciani, president of Estevan U Soccer, recaps the matchup.
4: We traveled to Redvers to play their U15-17 team, and about 6 minutes into the second half, we actually had a game. We were only down 4-2, gained momentum, but we tuckered out, and we got tired, and mistakes were happening, and we ended up losing 9-3.
0: With competitive play now complete, Estevan U Soccer is turning its attention to wrapping up the season and end-of-year activities. The Toronto Blue Jays let one get away last night, falling 9-7 to the Houston Astros in 11 innings. Toronto battled back from an early four-run deficit and even held a two-run lead late, but Houston tied the game in the ninth before a three-run homer in the 11th sealed the win. The Jays wrap up their three-game series against the Astros this afternoon.
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0: Sunshine starts the day before we see a mix of sun and cloud this afternoon, along with a slight chance of showers or possibly even a thunderstorm with a high of 21. Tonight, clear skies and a low of 9. Tomorrow starts sunny before a mix of sun and cloud develops in the afternoon with a slight chance of showers and a high of 23. And then Friday looks sunny and warmer with a high of 25 before a wetter pattern returns for Saturday, Sunday, and into next week. 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

That was Preston Pablo, Cuz I Do, right here on Sun 102. Daniel Esplin joining you on this beautiful Wednesday morning. And it feels like it's been so long since I've been able to say that. At least beautiful when it comes to the weather. It's 14 degrees with the breeze. 21 is what we're looking at for our high today. And if everything goes as planned, we will have 3 days of sunshine before a weekend of rain. We'll have details on that, though, coming up here after Dragonette with Hello. Right now, this is Bruno Mars. I Just Might.

0: This is Daniel Esplin back with you on Sun 102 with some exciting news. Looks like we're actually going to have some beautiful weather for our first Taste of Summer charity barbecue with Kingston Midstream. We have the sun shining right now. There is still a chance of rain late this afternoon. And yeah, it could be beautiful sunshine all the way up to the weekend. We'll have details on that coming up in a moment. And for the barbecue here today, huge shout out to Wood Country Building Services for supplying the location. We'll be there from 11 to 1 in support of Estevan Minor Soccer. And like years before, it's a $5 minimum donation for your food and your drink. Now, we'll have these running all the way till August 12th. 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
0: Sunny this morning, then a mix of sun and cloud with a slight chance of showers this afternoon with a high of 21. Tonight, the skies will clear with a low of 9. And then tomorrow, we'll see morning sunshine, some afternoon clouds, and a high of 23. Find your full 5-day forecast anytime at discoverestevan.com.
1: Sun 102.

Halfway through the hour, we still have sunshine overhead, and hopefully that'll be the case for the next 3 days, aside from, you know, at night when the sun goes down and all that. But anywho, we do have a look at the weather on the way after Sophie Simmons with Love Turns Lonely. Right now, this is Luke Combs with Fast Car.

0: Maybe it'll be me that does. Who knows? Sophie Simmons on Sun 102. This is Daniel Esplin back with you Wednesday morning. And yeah, it's been really interesting seeing how busy the phone lines have been. We have two contests going on right now where you can text in to win at 634-1023. First one to mention is with the River Jam 26 tickets. Keyword this morning is ugly, inspired by the Ugly Strippers, one of the supporting acts, along with Fog Dog, and of course the headliners Street Heart. That'll be July 4th. 634-1023, keyword ugly. You can also hit us up on the Sun 102 Facebook post that we have. And then the last one to mention is a chance for you to win two tickets to the Outskirts Music Festival happening this Friday in Saskatoon with Jelly Roll, Third Eye Blind, Wide Mouth Mason, Cooper Allen, and Braden King, who's performed here in Estevan numerous times, grew up in Weyburn, and just puts on such a fantastic show. So yeah, the keyword for that one is Outskirts, and we'll be having noon as our deadline for entry on that front. We'll announce the winner in the 1 o'clock hour. And then for your River Jam ticket giveaway, you actually have all day today to text in ugly to 634-1023. And we will once again share today's winner tomorrow morning at 7 o'clock. And that's where we'll also share tomorrow's keywords. So yeah, it's awesome that we have so many folks texting in. Just make sure you include your full name just in case we don't have it in our records, because in the draw, you got to put a name down. So that it is what it is. So there you go. We got to look at the weather on the way as well. Ella Langley with Choosin' Texas.
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0: Sunshine starts the day before we see a mix of sun and cloud this afternoon with a slight chance of showers or possibly even a thunderstorm with a high of 21. And then for tonight, the skies will clear with a low of 9. And then Thursday brings a similar forecast with morning sun, then a mix of sun and cloud with a slight chance of afternoon showers and a high of 23. Your full five-day forecast is always available at discoverestvan.com.
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0: For luck, Mariana's Trench, Desperate Measures on Sun 102. Before that, we had the number four song from the American Top 40 Countdown. That's right, a country song in the top five. Ella Langley, Choosing Texas. Of course, we have more of today's best music on the way. Some Taylor Swift, Somber, Sum 41 as well. And of course, to have your say in what we play here on Sun 102, make sure you're entered to win Listener of the Week over at DiscoverEstevan.com, supported by the Blinging Bluebird, Rhinestone, and Sparkle Supply.
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4: 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Negative news, money pressures, conflict in us and around us. Everything feels uncertain and the answers aren't coming. Over time, even the most optimistic of us grow weary. The Bible was written to people who understood that feeling. The answer for them is the same answer for us, hope. One Bible passage describes hope as a strong and trustworthy anchor for our souls. That's the ability to remain steady even when life feels uncertain. And hope is always stronger than circumstances. This Sunday at the Estevan Church of God, our morning topic is, how do I stay positive in negative times? I'm Pastor John Moen, inviting you to join us this Sunday morning at 10:30 a.m. on Wellick Road. 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
1: Happy Wednesday, June 24th. We've officially made it to hump day. The weekend is in sight, and after the soggy start to summer, even a couple of decent days of weather feels like something worth celebrating. I'm Daniel Esplin. Pine Avenue will be getting a new sidewalk north of the cul-de-sac leading to the community mailbox. Estevan City Councilor Tom Mouse says council chose the option that extends the sidewalk while still helping save money.
2: If we do half now and half next year, it's going to cost probably more just due to inflation. And it seems like sort of 6 and 1 half, you know, it's sort of like a half a solution. And I understand it goes through one person's yard. I went through the right of way in the front, through the driveway, but it's sort of like, all of a sudden it just stops again, and there's a lot of that. I think it would be nice if we did it all at once.
1: You can find out more on the costs associated with the project at discoverestevan.com. It has been a busy stretch for Estevan Fire Rescue with several incidents keeping crews on the move. Discover Estevan Scott Bolton recaps the calls.
3: A vehicle versus a pedestrian collision in North Estevan on June 16th saw firefighters working with police and EMS. One patient was taken to hospital and the investigation remains underway. 3 days later, Estevan crews were called to help the Mydale Fire Department battle a structure fire in Macoun. No further details have been released about that blaze. On June 20th, firefighters responded to a two-vehicle crash downtown and handled a cleanup before returning to service.
1: Concerns are being raised about how new tax bylaws and a healthcare levy could impact Estevan residents. Jacqueline Roy, MLA for Regina Northeast, and the NDP's Shadow Minister for Women's Health says added costs come at a difficult time for many households. She points to rising living expenses already affecting Saskatchewan families.

0: ultimately, we are in an affordability crisis right now. And so people are having trouble paying for gas. They're having trouble paying for groceries already. So any little extra parts that are sort of added on involuntarily because of the province's inaction in these areas aren't helping Saskatchewan families out at all.
1: Roy says municipalities are increasingly being asked to take on responsibilities beyond their scope. The Estevan Arts Council handed out 14 scholarships during a presentation last Friday, helping students attend programs such as art gallery camps, theater training, and music camps. Committee Chair Melanie Young says the initiative helps students access experiences that support learning and development.
2: We know from a lot of research in education that having that art exposure, music exposure, all those different things is really important for our brain development and helps in a variety of other areas. So we're just really excited to help students of a variety of ages have that exposure to things that they may not be able to participate in without that little bit of scholarship money.
1: The scholarships provide $100 towards an arts program of the student's choice.
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1: Estevan U Soccer is heading into the final stretch of its outdoor season with the remaining House League sessions set to wrap up this week. After the final games are completed, players will begin returning jerseys as another year of local soccer comes to a close. Jason Bresciani, president of Estevan U Soccer, says field conditions remain the biggest factor in finishing the schedule.
4: Our Monday, Wednesday group, they'll be finished. We'll be doing a jersey return after they're finished. We're just wrapping up with them this week as well. House League will end Thursday night, as long as Mother Nature cooperates.
1: Organizers are hoping for improved weather so the final sessions can be completed before the season officially wraps up. And then in the big leagues, a comeback effort wasn't enough for the Toronto Blue Jays over the Houston Astros last night. Toronto rallied from behind and scored 7 runs, but the Astros answered late and went on to win 9-7 in 11 innings at Rogers Center. The loss dropped the Jays back below the 500 mark heading into this afternoon series finale with Houston.
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1: A pretty decent day ahead before some rain chances return. We'll start with sunshine this morning, then see a mix of sun and cloud this afternoon with a slight chance of showers or a thunderstorm and a high of 21. Tonight clears out with a low of 9. Thursday follows a similar pattern with morning sun, some afternoon clouds, and a high of 23. And then Friday looks sunny and warmer at 25 before rain and showers move back in for the weekend. 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

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I'm actually going to head over to Wood Country right now for our first Taste of Summer charity barbecue with Kingston Midstream this week in support of Estevan Minor Soccer. 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That's 11 to 1 once again at Wood Country. Looking forward to seeing you there.

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7: Sunny this morning, then a mix of sun and cloud with a slight chance of showers this afternoon with a high of 21. Tonight, the skies will clear with a low of 9. And then tomorrow, we'll see morning sunshine, some afternoon clouds, and a high of 23. Find your full 5-day forecast anytime at discoverestevan.com.
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1: Hey, this is Daniel Esplin joining you for the first Taste of Summer charity barbecue. I'm here at Wood Country Building Services on Kensington. We're starting things off with support for Estevan Youth Soccer. And yeah, we're just around 20 minutes away from serving up the first burgers and hot dogs. That's $5 minimum donation for your food and your drink. And yeah, if we could sell around 200 burgers or hot dogs here today, we could end up raising around $1,000 for Estevan Youth Soccer, who they are just such a great sport organization here in our community. Tons of kids signed up too this year, just over 350. And of course, with the funds raised here today, they're going to be able to help pay for new soccer balls next season, jerseys. They also have to cover their field fees each year. And in 2026, that was around $6,000. So yeah, would love to see your support here today for Estevan Youth Soccer. We'll have the lunch served all the way from 11 till 1. And of course, we got a full crew helping to keep things moving along. We got to do a huge shout out with all the folks, our sponsors that are helping us out here today. Big thank you and shout out to Kingston Midstream, Southern Plains Co-op, Kanger, Goliath Disposal, and Smart Power Systems, just to name a few. And of course, a big thank you to Wood Country for having us here today. If you need more details on Taste of Summer Charity Barbecue, make sure you visit discoverestevan.com.
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2: Discover Estevan weather.
1: Sunshine starts the day before we see a mix of sun and cloud this afternoon with a slight chance of showers or possibly even a thunderstorm with a high of 21. And then for tonight, the skies will clear with a low of 9 and And then Thursday brings a similar forecast with morning sun, then a mix of sun and cloud with a slight chance of afternoon showers and a high of 23. Your full five-day forecast is always available at discoversvan.com.
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1: Hey, this is Daniel Esplin joining you once again. We have our first Taste of Summer charity barbecue kicking off here at 11 all the way to 1. We're at Wood Country Building Services on Kensington. And this week, we are supporting Estevan U Soccer. 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
1: It's Wednesday, June 24th, and after today, there are just two school days left before summer vacation begins. Not that anybody's counting, especially the students. I'm Daniel Espelin. Pine Avenue is getting a new sidewalk that'll extend along the current western side. Councillor Shelley Viroba initially planned to have it extend only to the community mailbox, but later supported extending it to the end of the street.
2: I will amend my motion to be option two, so it'll go all the way, because it is true, but like, you know, if we have somebody coming from the mall and they're coming down Pine, they stop right from the mailbox now, they're putting on the street. So we might as well do it all the way to Pine. And I know it would be great to speak to the homeowner and find out what they think, but I think you're right, at the end of the day, it should go all the way to Pine.
1: The move will raise costs for the project, and you can find out more details at discoverestevan.com. Estevan Fire Rescue is looking back at a number of calls from the middle of June. With more on their efforts, here's Discover Estevan's Scott Bolton.
3: Crews responding to a vehicle versus a pedestrian collision in North Estevan on June 16th. Firefighters assisted police and EMS at the scene, and a patient was taken to hospital. On June 19th, Estevan firefighters provided support to the Mydale Fire Department at a structure fire in Macoun. The next day, crews were sent to a two-vehicle collision in downtown Estevan. Firefighters cleaned up fluids, disconnected batteries, and returned to the station after the scene was made safe.
1: As Estevan moves forward with a healthcare levy, questions remain about long-term solutions to staffing shortages. Jacqueline Roy, the NDP's shadow minister for women's health, says the focus should be on keeping healthcare workers in the province. She says feedback gathered across Saskatchewan highlights ongoing challenges.
4: Because we strongly believe that it is the role of rural and remote health to look at recruitment and retention. And we know especially that the best tool that we can use when it comes to recruitment is retaining in the first place. So what we've been hearing from people is that there just aren't incentives that match up with what they need. There's often not the respect that they feel that they need.
1: Roy says a broader provincial strategy is needed to address healthcare gaps in rural communities. 14 students have received scholarships from the Estevan Arts

0: Council to attend art camps this summer, including dance, theater, and music programs across the region. Scholarship Committee Chair Melanie Young says the students are excited to receive the scholarships and already know where they want to use them.
1: So I know a lot of them were chatting a little bit with me in advance of the presentation, just talking about what they were going to be doing at the camp. So some of them have attended a similar camp in the past, so know what they're looking forward to. So that's really exciting to see them continuing to pursue the art.
0: The 14 scholarships will help cover fees for local arts programs.
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0: Estevan U Soccer is closing out its season following a busy stretch that included a tough 9-3 road loss for the U15 team in Redvers. Despite the result, players showed flashes of strong play before the match slipped away in the second half. With the season nearing its end, attention is turning to final house league sessions and the year-end wrap-up. Jason Bresciani, president of Estevan U Soccer, says field conditions are becoming a major concern as the season comes to a close.
3: Yeah, our fields are a mess right now, so we need them to dry up so we can get back out there.
0: With wet weather impacting playing surfaces, organizers are hoping for improved conditions to finish the remaining schedule and officially close out the season. And then in Major League Baseball, extra innings did not go Toronto's way last night. The Blue Jays and Houston Astros were tied after 9 before Houston broke through with a 3-run shot in the 11th inning to hand Toronto a 9-7 loss. The two teams combined for 28 hits in a back-and-forth game, with the Jays looking to salvage a split of the series this afternoon.
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0: We get a couple decent days of weather before the forecast turns wetter for the weekend. Today starts sunny, then turns to a mix of sun and cloud with a slight chance of showers this afternoon and a high of 21. Tonight clears out with a low of 9, and then tomorrow morning we'll see some sunshine before afternoon clouds move in with a high of 23. Friday looks sunny and 25, then rain and showers settle in Saturday through Monday. 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
0: Hey, this is Daniel Esplin back with you once again. We're here at Wood Country on Kensington with our First Taste of Summer charity barbecue. That's 11-1 in support of Estevan U Soccer. And I actually have the president, Jason Bresciani, joining me right now. How's it going?
6: It's going really good.
0: And of course, with the soccer season, it's always so exciting when you see down there on the field all the kids getting together, playing the games, learning those skills, and it's really exciting that the numbers have really grown over the last couple of years.
6: Yeah, the past couple of years have been pretty steady, about just over 350 kids, and still a lot of room to grow.
0: And I know just with Estevan U Soccer, it is a great sport for the youth here in the early or late spring, early summer, gets them running around and also building those skills for teamwork.
6: Yes, it does. Besides teamwork, it builds friendships and families get to know each other, and then of course your soccer skills and learn the game, have fun, and that's pretty much it. Smiles on your face and go home and sleep.
0: And then are you coaching this year as well?
6: Yes, I'm coaching the U15 House League team and their competitive development team.
0: Well, that's pretty cool, and it's nice to hear that they have the competitive development team, some opportunities for more competitive play.
6: Yes, it's really good. It gives the kids a chance to see what they're learning and their skills and where they stand with the other teams without the province or even just in the Southeast area too.
0: And then the last thing I wanted to ask you about is where the funds raised today will be supporting.
6: It's going to be supporting more of our operations. So soccer balls is huge. That's like an every year replacement. Probably eventually our uniforms for House League will need to be replaced. So money will go to that. We'll go to our new nets that we're trying to spruce up the look, and other things we'd like to do a winter program, so we're going to need some funds to cover some of those costs, like gym costs, to balls, to even nets as well.
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1: Hey, this is Daniel Esplin back with you once again for the Taste of Summer Charity Barbecue, our first one of the season. And yeah, we're set up here on Kensington Ave. Wood Country is our gracious host here this afternoon, all the way till 1. And of course, you can stop by, grab a bite and a beverage, $5 minimum donation, and you're going to be helping out Estevan Youth Soccer here today. And yeah, it's crazy to hear 350 kids registered this year. You got to love that. 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
1: Sunny this morning, then a mix of sun and cloud with a slight chance of showers this afternoon with a high of 21. Tonight, the skies will clear with a low of 9. And then tomorrow, we'll see morning sunshine, some afternoon clouds, and a high of 23. Find your full 5-day forecast anytime at discoverestevan.com.
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1: Hey, this is Daniel Esplin. We're here at Wood Country on Kensington for the First Taste of Summer charity barbecue. We're in support of Estevan Youth Soccer. And, of course, we got to do a huge shout-out to all the folks helping us out here today. Kingston Midstream, Southern Plains Co-op, and Kanger, who has once again signed up to help out with the barbecues this year. And we have joining us Tiffany. And first off, just thank you for signing up and having some fun with us.
2: 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It's great to get out in the community and support all the organizations, as well as seeing everybody from week to week come out and support them as well. 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
1: Sunshine starts the day before we see a mix of sun and cloud this afternoon with a slight chance of showers or possibly even a thunderstorm with a high of 21. And then for tonight, the skies will clear with a low of 9. And then Thursday brings a similar forecast with morning sun, then a mix of sun and cloud with a slight chance of afternoon showers and a high of 23. Your full five-day forecast is always available at discoverestevan.com.
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1: Hey, this is Daniel Esplen. We have the Taste of Summer Charity Barbecue underway at Wood Country here on Kensington, and it's in support of Estevan Youth Soccer. Brock from Country 106.1 is down here as well, and this is kind of your first Taste of Summer with the barbecues, pun intended. And yeah, what do you think so far?
2: I mean, it's making me very hungry, that's for sure. The burgers are going, the hot dogs are going, and just standing near the barbecue here, I'm starving.
1: Yeah, it is definitely a smell that you want to behold in person with your $5 bill in hand, because that's what it is, a $5 minimum donation for your food and your drink in support of SVNU Soccer. And actually, with our question of the day here today, we were talking about the World Cup and soccer, had a few folks share their love of soccer as well, and it's really cool. You talked to Jason Bresciani, the president, just about how many kids they've had signed up this year and how excited all these kids are about having this sport.
2: Yeah, he said there was around 350 kids that were signed up. That's incredible to hear that they have that many kids wanting to play soccer and continue to play soccer as well. So Jason is also down here, so if you have any questions about soccer, you can come down and ask him.
1: And then the last thing to mention is you bragged on the radio about being pretty good at soccer back in your day. So anybody in the community, if you have a ball on hand, stop on by, challenge Brock. We'd love to get it on film and have a little fun here this afternoon. Of course, we got to do a huge shout out to Kingston Midstream, Kanger, and the Southern Plains Co-op for being some of our sponsors here today. And of course, for the full list of locations and all the organizations we're going to be helping out, make sure you visit discoverestevan.com.
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5: A family is displaced after a fast-moving fire in Macoun on Friday night, and we'll hear how the community stepped up to help. Plus, what meteorologists are saying after funnel clouds were spotted in parts of southeastern Saskatchewan yesterday. And in sports, Estevan Minor Hockey is already looking ahead to next season as registration continues. Get all those details in 10 minutes.
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1: Summer calendars are filling up fast across the Southeast. Between community events, local projects, and neighbors helping neighbors, there's always something happening just down the road. I'm Lois Fever, and here's what's making news today. A house fire in Macoun has left one family displaced, while another nearby property also sustained damage. Officials say the fire started in a backyard shed and spread quickly due to wind, highlighting how fast these situations can escalate in rural areas. Village of Macoun CAO and Emergency Management Coordinator Carmen Dodd-Vickery says the outcome could have been much worse.
2: It happened so quickly. I think people forget how quickly a fire can and will spread, especially if you have a little bit of wind to help it along the way. So the family was very lucky that they were awake and that they were alert of what was going on, and they were able to get out of the house and nobody was injured.
1: Multiple fire departments responded, supported by local farmers and volunteers who helped supply water and equipment. Funnel clouds were forecasted during yesterday's special weather statement as Environment and Climate Change Canada watched the sky. Meteorologist Julian Corvo talks about the four events which were detected.
3: Yeah, there actually were at least four reports of funnel clouds across Saskatchewan yesterday. There was one actually just west of Estevan reported near Unger. And then there's also another one reported near Milestone, kind of south of Regina. Otherwise, the other ones were more in like central Saskatchewan.
1: All four avoided making touchdown as the southeast was spared from severe weather. A local animal sanctuary near Estevan is calling for a re-examination of wild pony races at Saskatchewan rodeos. With more info from a recent letter is Discover Estevan's Scott Bolton.
4: Happy Little Hooves Pony and Donkey Sanctuary says the events can have lasting effects on animal welfare and behavior. Sanctuary President Rhonda Stock recently released an open letter urging rodeo organizers and the public to reconsider the events. She says some ponies arriving at the sanctuary have shown fear of humans after experiencing stressful environments. Stock emphasizes that ponies are long-lived and highly intelligent animals. The sanctuary hopes the letter will spark community discussion about how animals are used in entertainment.
1: An artist's work is on display at the local coffee shop Michael's as part of a showcase. Melissa Beaumont explains how she partnered with the Estevan Arts Council for the project.
5: Well, I guess I love coffee, so that definitely brought me here first and foremost. And then when I discovered that they had an art wall here, I was really excited about that. And recently had started looking into maybe doing more with my artwork. And I contacted the Estevan Arts Council and found out that they offer this for local artists. So I just reached out and shot my shot, and here I am.
1: The artwork will be on display at Michael's and can be purchased by contacting the Estevan Arts Council. Your community, your story is all in one place and everything happening across the region. You can always head to discoverestevan.com.
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1: Estevan Minor Hockey registration has now been open for nearly a month as the association begins preparing for another busy season. The deadline to sign up is August 1st, and early registration is key to helping organizers plan teams and coaching needs. More than 500 players typically take part each year, making it one of the largest youth sports groups in the community. President Stephen Truman says getting those numbers early helps everything.

0: thing runs smoothly.
1: There is a small penalty for those late registrations. The reason being, we just want to get numbers and find the appropriate number of teams and coaches for every division. So we encourage everybody to sign up in short order for next season's hockey.
0: Registration remains open until August 1st. Special Olympics Estevan bocce ball season has faced some tough luck this spring, but new head coach Stephanie Southcott says the experience has still been rewarding. Southcott stepped into the role this year after volunteering last season, helping guide local athletes through a shortened schedule impacted by rain.
2: For the beginning of our bocce ball season, we started just at the end of May. We managed to get 2 days in, and then unfortunately Saskatchewan had other plans with the weather, and we've been rained out our last three. We are ending right at the end of June, so we have one more day, and we're hoping the weather will be good so we can do that final day.
0: Organizers are now hoping to wrap up this season with at least one more session and possibly extend play if conditions improve. From the final whistle to the final score, send it on to the Discover Estevan app.
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0: The weather is finally starting to cooperate a little more across the southeast. Today brings a mix of sun and cloud with a slight chance of showers and a high near 21. Tonight sees a low of 9 with any lingering shower chances ending early. Thursday features a mix of sun and cloud with a high of 23. Friday looks like the pick of the week with sunshine and a high near 25. Great day to mow your lawn. The weekend takes a turn with rain Saturday and a high of 20, followed by showers Sunday also with a high of 20. Monday stays unsettled with periods of rain and a high near 19. Get the full 5-day forecast at your fingertips by downloading our Discover Estevan app.
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5: Hey, this is Daniel Esplin back here at Wood Country on Kensington. We have the First Taste of Summer charity barbecue underway, and of course, a lot of folks enjoying those hamburgers and hot dogs, and we'd love for you
6: as well. $5 minimum donation for your food and drink, and this week it is in support of Estevan Youth Soccer. Joining us once again is President Jason Bruscini, and you mentioned a little while ago how you're trying to put together maybe some winter workout programs.
7: Yeah, this past year we did just a weekly indoor skill session, and it seemed like it went over pretty good. But now, after seeing playing against some of these other clubs throughout the province, we need to get a winter program going to keep working on our skills and develop our technique and just our basically touch on the ball. That's huge in soccer, it's just those touches. So we're hopefully we could get something planned and in place in the next couple months here and ready to go.
6: And you mentioned earlier about the friendships that the kids make while they're in soccer, and I assume that's going to be great for them as well to kind of catch up with maybe some people that they haven't seen in a while.
7: Yes, there's a lot of kids like from all different schools. They don't see each other, and I know I see the kids that go to the school together because they're always hugging or hanging out and type of thing. But once they start meeting other kids and get to know them, it's more exciting to see that.
6: And, of course, you can help support Estevan Youth Soccer. Like I said, $5 minimum donation for your food and drink. And once again, Jason, the fundraising, the money that is raised, that's going to be really big just with your operational costs.
7: Oh, yeah, it's huge. Like, it's just not so much our equipment and that, but there's other costs that are hidden that we need to use money for, too. So in order to have us our fields, yeah, we need the money to keep our rental costs up, so...
6: You can find out more at discoverestevan.com. 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And of course, we got to thank all of our supporters here today, Goliath Disposal, Smart Power Systems Corporation, and the fine folks here at Wood Country.
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Cameron Whitcomb, Kingdom of Fear. I'm Sharon Church, in for Ken O'Neill. Serena Ryder, Stampa on the way, but first, here's Martin Garrix and Ed Sheeran. Repeat it.

0: Stompa. I'm Sharon Church. Are you starting to think, what on earth are we going to do with these kids for the entire summer? Especially since the average kid gets bored of an activity after just 33 minutes. What? There are kids who will do an activity for 33 minutes? Must be nice. Okay, now that my kids are older, they can occupy themselves pretty well. A little longer than 33 minutes. As long as they're not fighting. But when they were toddlers, the number of activities we needed to keep them entertained. Books, Play-Doh, Mega Bloks, finger painting, arts and crafts, coloring, puzzles, playdates, parks. And that was all before 9 a.m.
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2: Hey, this is Daniel Esplan here with you once again. The Taste of Summer Charity Barbecue is underway and going all the way till 1 p.m. here this afternoon. We're at Wood Country. 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
8: After a stretch of stormy weather, things are looking a bit brighter. Today brings a mix of sun and cloud with a high near 21. Tonight drops down to a cool 9 degrees. Thursday sees a mix of sun and cloud with a high of 23. And Friday is shaping up to be a beauty with sunshine and a high near 25. Stay ahead of all that rain by heading over to discoverestevan.com. I'm Lois Fever.
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Charlotte Cardin, The Way We Touch. I'm Sharon Church. Does the color of your swimsuit actually matter when it comes to safety? Oh yeah, big time. We'll talk about that after Mariana's Trench. But first, K-pop Demon Hunters, Golden.

0: It's swim season. Hey, I'm Sharon Church. Here's a good reminder that your swimsuit color actually matters more than you think. It can even help save lives. Bright, high contrast colors like neon yellow, orange, pink, and red. Red, that was surprising to me. Those are much easier to spot in the water, whether it's the pool, the lake, or the ocean. Darker shades like blue, black, or green, colors my kids like, tend to blend in and can be harder to see. Now that said, safety experts, they are emphasizing that no color can replace close active supervision. But if you do look away for a second and something happens, you're going to want your kid in something bright.
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2: Well, folks, we're just about wrapping up. 1 p.m. is just around the corner. And of course, we've got to say a huge thank you for Wood Country for having us out here today. And also a huge thank you for all the supporters that have stopped by for lunch. Like I said, though, you still have a little bit of time. $5 for your food and drink in support of Estevan Youth Soccer. And we have the president of the sport joining us once again, Jason Bresciani. And yeah, it's always such a great thing when you can have community support and all the people come together to raise funds like this.
3: Oh, that's the best part of being in a small city, small community, is everybody helps everybody out.
2: And then, of course, with the soccer season next season, I know you guys always need a little bit of help when it comes to recruiting coaches.
3: Yeah, that's always a task for us to try to make sure we've got enough coaches for the amount of kids we've got. And we're all going to plan is going to be, we want to keep on hosting clinics and help these coaches out. There's a lot of resources out there. SAS Soccer is really helpful in making sure coaches get some education before they hit the field. And I'm a firm believer it's huge.
2: And I'm sure you could speak to as well with coaching for so many years, how awesome it is from the start of the season to the end when you see all of those young players that have been developing those skills and then for them to see the success themselves.
3: Oh, yeah, that's the big, most rewarding thing is when you get somebody who's never played before and 8 weeks later they go from can't even kick a ball to actually kicking the ball and smiling. And even some of these coaches are never coached before, a little scared, a little timid, and they're having fun now.
2: Well, it has been such a pleasure to hang out with you here this afternoon. And folks, like I said, you still got a little bit of time to stop on by. Huge thank you once more to our food sponsor, Southern Plains Co-op, our drink sponsor, Kanger, and our barbecue rental, who was donated by Smart Power Systems Corporations. And of course, all the folks that are supporting us with the Taste of Summer charity barbecues throughout the rest of the summer. You can find out where we'll be next over at discoverestevan.com. 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
15: The weather forecast has finally stopped acting like it can make up its mind. Today brings a mix of sun and cloud and a high of 21. Tonight cools to 9. Thursday climbs to 23 with a mix of sun and cloud. And Friday looks like the summer day we've been bargaining for with sunshine and a high of 25 before the weekend starts eyeing a return to wetter weather. You can get the full 5-day forecast at discoverestevan.com. I'm Lois Fever.
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0: Bulo, Two Punks in Love. I'm Sharon Church. Millennials and Gen Zs, no need to feel bad about borrowing money from the bank of mom and dad. Apparently, about a third of Generation X, that's ages 45 to 61, they still rely on mom and dad for cash. Because people are living longer, adult children are waiting longer to receive their inheritance, which is causing middle-aged adults to look to their parents for economic support to help pay for mortgages and groceries and phone bills. So basically, they're saying, you're supposed to be dead by now. Can I have my money? Sharon, okay, I'm joking.
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3: 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We'll also tell you about a new artist showcase bringing local talent to popular Estevan coffee shop. And Special Olympics Estevan athletes are hoping for a few more chances to hit the bocce courts before the season wraps up. 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
1: From the ball diamonds to the coffee shops and everywhere in between, communities across the southeast are keeping busy as another summer week rolls along. I'm Lois Fever, and here's what's making headlines today. A major show of support followed a house fire in Macoun Friday night as first responders and community members worked together to contain the blaze. Crews from Midel Simry Fire and Rescue and the Esteban Fire Department responded quickly, with Esteban police officers stopping in to help early on. Village of Macoun CAO Carmen Dodd Vickery says the teamwork stood out.
2: Seeing the first responders show up and just that mutual aid agreement between Midel Simry and Esteban Fire Department is just, it's amazing to see how fast everything came together and how those groups worked together without even having to say anything.
1: She says that coordination is critical in rural communities without their own fire service. Four funnel clouds formed with the system yesterday as the southeast watched the skies. While two were further in central Saskatchewan, another appeared near Milestone and another was just west of Estevan near Unger. Environment and Climate Change Canada meteorologist Julian Corvo says that luckily no severe weather manifested.
3: There's no indication that at this time any touchdowns, so they're just like little skinny funnels. Four reports yesterday. No reports of hail, no reports of like torrential rain or anything like that.
1: While the weather will be weaker today, Corvo says they can't rule out another funnel cloud or two. A sanctuary in the Estevan area is raising concerns about the impact of wild pony races on animal behavior. Discover Estevan's Scott Bolton has more on their worries.
4: Happy Little Hooves says some ponies can experience long-term stress after being exposed to loud and unfamiliar settings. The organization points to the experience of a rescued pony named Thistlehair as an example of those challenges. The sanctuary says it took months for the young pony to become more comfortable around people. While supportive of rodeo traditions, Rhonda Stock believes wild pony races should be reconsidered. She hopes more people will learn about pony behavior and animal welfare.
1: Michael's Coffee Shop on 4th Street is showing off the work of a local artist. Seeing her artwork out in the public gives artist Melissa Bomung a bit of excitement.
5: I think it's really crazy to step in here and see my own artwork. It's some place that's not my house. So I'm looking forward to just sharing it with people. And yeah, I'm excited about it.
1: You can see the artwork at Michael's now and can purchase a piece by contacting the Estevan Arts Council. From breaking news to weather, sports, and community stories, you can always stay connected at discoverestevan.com, where local stories come together.
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1: Estevan Minor Hockey is getting set for another season, with registration continuing through the summer. While player signups help shape the year ahead, the association says it also relies heavily on community support to make the season possible. From the bench to behind the scenes, volunteers play a key role in delivering the program each year. President Stephen Truman.
6: I can guarantee it. We're always in need of good quality people to help coach our youth and help out in any way they can. We would encourage everyone to sign up who wants to help be a part of Estevan Minor Hockey.
1: Registration remains open until August 1st. Stephanie Southcott is the new head coach of the Special Olympics Estevan Bocce Ball program, taking over after getting involved last year. She completed the required training and is now leading athletes of all ages through the program. She says the biggest highlight so far has been the strong sense of community.
7: So in our first set that we have our younger athletes that come in with all the kids, and we keep those guys very grouped together. And then when it comes to our second set, we have our older athletes that have been doing it for a couple years that join.
1: Southcott says even with weather disruptions and cancellations, the connections built between athletes continue to make the program worthwhile. Don't let the highlights stop at the scoreboard. Coaches, players, and fans can share win stats and standout moments through Submit News on the Discover Estevan app.
0: Discover Estevan weather.
1: The weather is finally starting to cooperate a little more across the southeast. Today brings a mix of sun and cloud with a slight chance of showers and a high near 21. Tonight sees a low of 9 with any lingering shower chances ending early. Thursday features a mix of sun and cloud with a high of 23. Friday looks like the pick of the week with sunshine and a high near 25. Great day.

0: mow your lawn. The weekend takes a turn with rain Saturday and a high of 20, followed by showers Sunday, also with a high of 20. Monday stays unsettled with periods of rain and a high near 19. Get the full 5-day forecast at your fingertips by downloading our Discover Estevan app.
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Good afternoon and happy hump day. I'm Sharon Church in for Ken O'Neill. Shawn Mendes up ahead with Treat You Better. But first, here's Ella Langley. She was in Texas.

0: So, what do you think about the new bylaw?
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2: Discover Estevan weather.
6: After a stretch of stormy weather, things are looking a bit brighter. Today brings a mix of sun and cloud with a high near 21. Tonight drops down to a cool 9 degrees. Thursday sees a mix of sun and cloud with a high of 23. And Friday is shaping up to be a beauty with sunshine and a high near 25. Stay ahead of all that rain by heading over to discoverestevan.com. I'm Lois Fever.
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0: Discover Estevan weather.
11: The weather forecast has finally stopped acting like it can make up its mind. Today brings a mix of sun and cloud and a high of 21. Tonight cools to 9. Thursday climbs to 23 with a mix of sun and cloud. And Friday looks like the summer day we've been bargaining for, with sunshine and a high of 25 before the weekend starts eyeing a return to wetter weather. You can get the full 5-day forecast at discoverestevan.com. I'm Lois Fever.
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0: Monica. I'm Sharon Church, and it's now time for your Sorta Sports Report. Let's talk soccer. Portugal's Cristiano Ronaldo made history yesterday by becoming the first player to score goals in six World Cups. 41-year-old Ronaldo started his streak back in 2006, and he's also the second oldest scorer in World Cup history, just behind Roger Milla, who scored a goal for Cameroon back in 1994, at the tender age of 42.
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3: How quickly can a backyard fire spread? Officials in Macoun say one recent blaze is an important reminder. We'll also hear from an Estevan artist whose work is now on display through a partnership with the Arts Council. And registration remains open for hundreds of young hockey players preparing for another season on the ice. We'll have more coming up in 10 minutes.
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0: Region today. I'm Lois Beaver, and here's what's making news. The response to a Macoun house fire Friday night is being described as overwhelming, with support pouring in from across the region. Farmers hauled in water, volunteers stepped up, and local businesses helped keep crews going through the night. Village of Macoun CAO and Emergency Management Coordinator Carmen Dodd-Vickery says it shows exactly what small communities are about.
1: Farmers in this area are so resilient and ready to go, and they have no problems helping any neighbor. It doesn't matter who it is. You make a call or they see a smoke and they come. Like, it just, you know, it gives me goosebumps to think of the way a small community and area come together.
0: She adds that kind of response reminds people of the strength and resilience found in rural Saskatchewan. Four funnel clouds formed during the system yesterday, though none touched down. Environment and Climate Change Canada meteorologist Julian Corvo says there's a chance of a repeat system today.
2: A little bit less unsettled today and tomorrow. Saskatchewan now is a little bit under more the influence of a weak high pressure system kind of over the province, but there's still some lingering instability, some cold air aloft, and then the sunshine, you know, giving a bit of heating at the surface. So it's still going to be some instability that could give like a few scattered showers, maybe a few lightning strikes this afternoon and again tomorrow afternoon. So it's not really going to be like a washout at all.
0: Tomorrow's weather is likely to weaken further, but showers will still be possible. Happy Little Hooves Pony and Donkey Sanctuary is encouraging more conversation about wild pony races in Saskatchewan. With more on their concerns is Discover Estevan's Scott Bolton.
3: The Estevan Area Organization says ponies are prey animals with strong flight instincts that can make rodeo environments stressful. Sanctuary President Rhonda Stock says misconceptions about ponies often overlook their intelligence and ability to learn. The sanctuary cares for animals from a variety of backgrounds, including some with behavioral challenges. Stock says she supports rodeos in general, but believes wild pony races deserve closer examination. The group says it welcomes community discussion about animal welfare and responsible entertainment.
0: Michaels is showcasing the work of a local artist showing off her efforts to the community. Melissa Beaumont gives advice on other artists who are looking to share for the first time with their community.
4: Well, if an 18-year-old can do it, I'm sure you can do it too. to not be worried about how others perceive it or think about what it's like. Really, there's so many different ways to see the world and to capture it.
0: The artwork will be on display at Michaels and can be purchased by contacting the Estevan Arts Council. 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
0: Estevan Minor Hockey is already preparing for the upcoming season, even as summer gets underway. Registration has been open since June 1st as the association looks to build on several years of strong participation. Along with planning for teams, organizers are also continuing to build connection in the community, including taking part in local events like the Estevan Exhibition Parade. President Stephen Truman says it's all a part of growing the program.
6: We're looking forward to another great season. Our registration numbers have been strong and over 500 members for several seasons now, and we're just looking to keep our association strong and even grow in size where we can. Definitely looking forward to another great year.
0: The registration deadline is August 1st. Special Olympics Estevan Bocce Ball program is focusing on development this season, even as weather has limited time on the courts, as they have had to cancel the past 3 out of 5 sessions due to rain. New head coach Stephanie Southcott says the goal this year is helping athletes build skills and confidence.
7: This year, I am unsure if we are going to be going up against other athletes. I know last year there was 2 of them that had went. This year, I think it might just be kind of keeping up on our skills so we're prepared for next year.
0: With one session remaining, organizers are hoping for better weather to close out the season on a higher note. 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
0: The weather is finally starting to cooperate a little more across the southeast. Today brings a mix of sun and cloud with a slight chance of showers and a high near 21. Tonight sees a low of 9 with any lingering shower chances ending early. Thursday features a mix of sun and cloud with a high of 23. Friday looks like the pick of the week with sunshine and a high near 25. Great day to mow your lawn. The weekend takes a turn with rain Saturday and a high of 20, followed by showers Sunday also with a high of 20. Monday stays unsettled with periods of rain and a high near 19. Get the full 5-day forecast at your fingertips by downloading our Discover Estevan app.
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8: Have you ever noticed how easy it is to become discouraged? Negative news, money pressures, conflict in us and around us. Everything feels uncertain and the answers aren't coming. Over time, even the most optimistic of us grow weary. The Bible was written to people who understood that feeling. The answer for them is the same answer for us: hope. One Bible passage describes hope as a strong and trustworthy anchor for our souls. That's the ability to remain steady even when life feels uncertain. And hope is always stronger than circumstances. This Sunday at the Estevan Church of God, our morning topic is, how do I stay positive in negative times? I'm Pastor John Moen, inviting you to join us this Sunday morning at 10:30 a.m. on Wellick Road. 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
13: After a stretch of stormy weather, things are looking a bit brighter. Today brings a mix of sun and cloud with a high near 21. Tonight drops down to a cool 9 degrees. Thursday sees a mix of sun and cloud with a high of 23. And Friday is shaping up to be a beauty with sunshine and a high near 25. Stay ahead of all that rain by heading over to discoverestevan.com. I'm Lois Fever.
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1: Discover Estevan weather.
8: The weather forecast has finally stopped acting like it can make up its mind. Today brings a mix of sun and cloud and a high of 21. Tonight cools to 9. Thursday climbs to 23 with a mix of sun and cloud. And Friday looks like the summer day we've been bargaining for, with sunshine and a high of 25 before the weekend starts eyeing a return to wetter weather. You can get the full 5-day forecast at discoverestevan.com. 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

0: these Gen Zs and all of their new terms, friction maxing. Have you heard of this? Apparently, it's a new workplace trend aimed at younger workers. They're trying to seek out more discomfort. Friction maxing, right? Friction. It's basically choosing the harder, more awkward option instead of always going for convenience. In a world where you can text instead of call or let AI do the heavy lifting, they want to start making those phone calls, handling a tough conversation in person, because that's actually where important skills get built. Who knew? Things like communication, conflict resolution, confidence, those things can't be automated. And employers say they matter more than ever. Very simple. If you want to grow at work, stop dodging friction and start practicing it.
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3: A family is displaced after a fast-moving fire in Macoun on Friday night, and we'll hear how the community stepped up to help. Plus, what meteorologists are saying after funnel clouds were spotted in parts of southeastern Saskatchewan yesterday. And in sports, Estevan Minor Hockey is already looking ahead to next season as registration continues. 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
1: Summer calendars are filling up fast across the Southeast. 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

0: were alert of what was going on and they were able to get out of the house and nobody was injured.
1: Multiple fire departments responded, supported by local farmers and volunteers who helped supply water and equipment. Funnel clouds were forecasted during yesterday's special weather statement as Environment and Climate Change Canada watched the sky. Meteorologist Julian Corvo talks about the four events which were detected.
2: Yeah, there actually were at least four reports of funnel clouds across Saskatchewan yesterday. There was one actually just west of Estevan reported near Unger. And then there's also another one reported near Milestone, kind of south of Regina. Otherwise, the other ones were more in like central Saskatchewan.
1: All four avoided making touchdown as the southeast was spared from severe weather. A local animal sanctuary near Estevan is calling for a re-examination of wild pony races at Saskatchewan rodeos. With more info from a recent letter is Discover Estevan's Scott Bolton.
3: Happy Little Hooves Pony and Donkey Sanctuary says the events can have lasting effects on animal welfare and behavior. Sanctuary President Rhonda Stock recently released an open letter urging rodeo organizers and the public to reconsider the events. She says some ponies arriving at the sanctuary have shown fear of humans after experiencing stressful environments. Stock emphasizes that ponies are long-lived and highly intelligent animals. The sanctuary hopes the letter will spark community discussion about how animals are used in entertainment.
1: An artist's work is on display at the local coffee shop Michael's as part of a showcase. Melissa Bomung explains how she partnered with the Estevan Arts Council for the project.
4: Well, I guess I love coffee, so that definitely brought me here first and foremost. And then when I discovered that they had an art wall here, I was really excited about that and recently had started looking into maybe doing more with my artwork. And I contacted the Estevan Arts Council and found out that they offer this for local artists. So I just reached out and shot my shot, and here I am.
1: The artwork will be on display at Michael's and can be purchased by contacting the Estevan Arts Council. Your community, your story is all in one place and everything happening across the region. You can always head to discoverestevan.com.
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1: Estevan Minor Hockey registration has now been open for nearly a month as the association begins preparing for another busy season. The deadline to sign up is August 1st, and early registration is key to helping organizers plan teams and coaching needs. More than 500 players typically take part each year, making it one of the largest youth sports groups in the community. President Stephen Truman says getting those numbers early helps everything run smoothly.
6: There is a small penalty for those late registrations. The reason being, we just want to get numbers and find the appropriate number of teams and coaches for every division. So we encourage everybody to sign up in short order for next season's hockey.
1: Registration remains open until August 1st. Special Olympics Estevan bocce ball season has faced some tough luck this spring, but new head coach Stephanie Southcott says the experience has still been rewarding. Southcott stepped into the role this year after volunteering last season, helping guide local athletes through a shortened schedule impacted by rain.
7: For the beginning of our bocce ball season, we started just at the end of May. We managed to get 2 days in, and then unfortunately Saskatchewan had other plans with the weather and we've been rained out our last three. We are ending right at the end of June, so we have one more day and we're hoping the weather will be good so we can do that final day.
1: Organizers are now hoping to wrap up this season with at least one more session and possibly extend play if conditions improve. From the final whistle to the final score, send it on to the Discover Estevan app.
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1: The weather is finally starting to cooperate a little more across the southeast. Today brings a mix of sun and cloud with a slight chance of showers and a high near 21. Tonight sees a low of 9 with any lingering shower chances ending early. Thursday features a mix of sun and cloud with a high of 23. Friday looks like the pick of the week with sunshine and a high near 25. Great day to mow your lawn. The weekend takes a turn with rain Saturday and a high of 20, followed by shower Sunday also with a high of 20. Monday stays unsettled with periods of rain and a high near 19. Get the full 5-day forecast at your fingertips by downloading our Discover Estevan app.

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0: Say what you will about the crazy things we can find on the internet. There's a lot of just because you can doesn't mean you should sort of ideas. Here's one you should definitely do. It's a great summertime snack hack. Before you leave the house, unwrap a couple of chocolate bars, put them into a Tupperware container. As you're out and about, the heat will melt the chocolate, and then you can dip whatever fruit you've packed for a chocolate fondue on the go. Now, that's just a genius idea.
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2: Discover Estevan weather.
3: After a stretch of stormy weather, things are looking a bit brighter. Today brings a mix of sun and cloud with a high near 21. Tonight drops down to a cool 9 degrees. Thursday sees a mix of sun and cloud with a high of 23. And Friday is shaping up to be a beauty with sunshine and a high near 25. Stay ahead of all that rain by heading over to discoverestevan.com. I'm Lois Fever.
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0: people.
1: Oh, no. Elon Musk is no longer a trillionaire. Hey, I'm Sharon Church. His net worth dropped to a measly $957 billion after a sharp sell-off in tech stocks pushed down shares of both SpaceX and Tesla. If you remember, Elon Musk earlier this month briefly crossed over the trillion-dollar mark. Even so, Elon Musk still remains the world's richest person by a wide margin.
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4: Discover Estevan weather.
12: The weather forecast has finally stopped acting like it can make up its mind. Today brings a mix of sun and cloud and a high of 21. Tonight cools to 9. Thursday climbs to 23 with a mix of sun and cloud. And Friday looks like the summer day we've been bargaining for, with sunshine and a high of 25 before the weekend starts eyeing a return to wetter weather. You can get the full 5-day forecast at discoverestevan.com. 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

0: Patrick, Breathing Underwater. I'm Sharon Church. We're going to take just a little break, but we'll get you back into the tunes before 4 o'clock. Stick around for the weekend in Your Eyes and Teddy Swims Lose Control coming up next.
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1: From the Ball Diamonds to the coffee shops and everywhere in between, communities across the Southeast are keeping busy as another summer week rolls along. I'm Lois Fever, and here's what's making headlines today. A major show of support followed a house fire in Macoun Friday night as first responders and community members worked together to contain the blaze. Crews from Midel Simry Fire and Rescue and the Estevan Fire Department responded quickly, with Estevan police officers stopping in to help early on. Village of Macoun CAO Carmen Dodd Vickery says the teamwork stood out.
2: Seeing the first responders show up and just that mutual aid agreement between Midel Simry and Estevan Fire Department is just, it's amazing to see how fast everything came together and how those groups worked together without even having to say anything.
1: She says that coordination is critical in rural communities without their own fire service. Four funnel clouds formed with a system yesterday as the southeast watched the skies. While two were further in central Saskatchewan, another appeared near Milestone and another was just west of Estevan near Unger. Environment and Climate Change Canada meteorologist Julian Corvo says that luckily no severe weather manifested.
3: There's no indication that at this time any touchdowns, so they were just like little skinny funnels. Four reports yesterday. No reports of hail, no reports of like torrential rain or anything like that.
1: While the weather will be weaker today, Corvo says they can't rule out another funnel cloud or two. A sanctuary in the Estevan area is raising concerns about the impact of wild pony races on animal behavior. Discover Estevan's Scott Bolton has more on their worries.
4: Happy Little Hooves says some ponies can experience long-term stress after being exposed to loud and unfamiliar settings. The organization points to the experience of a rescued pony named Thistlehair as an example of those challenges. The sanctuary says it took months for the young pony to become more comfortable around people. While supportive of rodeo traditions, Rhonda Stock believes wild pony races should be reconsidered. She hopes more people will learn about pony behavior and animal welfare.
1: Michael's Coffee Shop on 4th Street is showing off the work of a local artist. Seeing her artwork out in the public gives artist Melissa Bomung a bit of excitement.
5: I think it's really crazy to step in here and see my own artwork in some place that's not my house. So I'm looking forward to just sharing it with people. And yeah, I'm excited about it.
1: You can see the artwork at Michael's now and can purchase a piece by contacting the Estevan Arts Council. From breaking news to weather, sports, and community stories, you can always stay connected at discoverestevan.com, where local stories come together.
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1: Estevan Minor Hockey is getting set for another season, with registration continuing through the summer. While player signups help shape the year ahead, the association says it also relies heavily on community support to make the season possible. From the bench to behind the scenes, volunteers play a key role in delivering the program each year. President Stephen Truman.
6: I can guarantee it. We're always in need of good quality people to help coach our youth and help out in any way they can. We would encourage everyone to sign up who wants to help be a part of Estevan Minor Hockey.
1: Registration remains open until August 1st. Stephanie Southcott is the new head coach of the Special Olympics Estevan Bocce Ball program, taking over after getting involved last year. She completed the required training and is now leading athletes of all ages through the program. She says the biggest highlight so far has been the strong sense of community.
7: So in our first set that we have our younger athletes that come in with all the kids, and we keep those guys very grouped together. And then when it comes to our second set, we have our older athletes that have been doing it for a couple years that join.
1: Southcott says even with weather disruptions and cancellations, the connections built between athletes continue to make the program worthwhile. Don't let the highlights stop at the scoreboard. Coaches, players, and fans can share win stats and standout moments through Submit News on the Discover Estevan app.
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1: The weather is finally starting to cooperate a little more across the southeast. Today brings a mix of sun and cloud with a slight chance of showers and a high near 21. Tonight sees a low of 9 with any lingering shower chances ending early. Thursday features a mix of sun and cloud with a high of 23. Friday looks like the pick of the week with sunshine and a high near 25. Great day to mow your lawn. The weekend takes a turn with rain Saturday and a high of 20, followed by showers Sunday also with a high of 20. Monday stays unsettled with periods of rain and a high near 19. Get the full 5-day forecast at your fingertips by downloading our Discover Estevan app.
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0: starting to think, what on earth are we going to do with these kids for the entire summer? Hey, I'm Sharon Church, especially since the average kid gets bored of an activity after just 33 minutes. What? There are kids who will do an activity for 33 minutes? Must be nice. Well, now that my kids are older, they can occupy themselves pretty well. I mean, as long as they're not fighting. But when they were toddlers, the number of activities we needed to keep them entertained, books, Play-Doh, Mega Bloks, finger painting, arts and crafts, coloring, puzzles, playdates, parks, and that was all before 9 a.m.
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2: After a stretch of stormy weather, things are looking a bit brighter. Today brings a mix of sun and cloud with a high near 21. Tonight drops down to a cool 9 degrees. Thursday sees a mix of sun and cloud with a high of 23. And Friday is shaping up to be a beauty with sunshine and a high near 25. Stay ahead of all that rain by heading over to discoverestevan.com. I'm Lois Fever.
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0: It's swim season. Hey, I'm Sharon Church. And here's a good reminder that your swimsuit color actually matters more than you think. It can even help save lives. Bright, high contrast colors like neon yellow, orange, pink, even red are much easier to spot in the water, whether it's a pool, lake, or the ocean. Darker shades like blue, black, or green tend to blend in and can be harder to see. Now, with that said, safety experts emphasize that no color can reduce close active supervision. But if you do look away for a second and something happens, you're going to want your kid in something bright.
1: Know that feeling when someone asks you a question you should have an answer for? Never feel that again. Subscribe to the Daily News from Discover Estevan.
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11: The weather forecast has finally stopped acting like it can make up its mind. Today brings a mix of sun and cloud and a high of 21. Tonight cools to 9. Thursday climbs to 23 with a mix of sun and cloud. And Friday looks like the summer day we've been bargaining for, with sunshine and a high of 25 before the weekend starts eyeing a return to wetter weather. You can get the full 5-day forecast at discoverestevan.com. I'm Lois Fever.
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0: millennials and Gen Zs, no need to feel bad about borrowing money from the bank of mom and dad. Hey, I'm Sharon Church, because apparently about a third of Generation X, that's ages 45 to 61, they still rely on mom and dad for cash. Because people are living longer, adult children are waiting longer to receive their inheritance, which is causing middle-aged adults to look to their parents for economic support to help pay for their mortgages, groceries, phone bills. So basically they're saying, you're supposed to be dead by now. Can I have my money? Jeez, Sharon, that's terrible.
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1: You never have to look very far to find a good story in the Southeast. Whether it's local volunteers, community events, or people making a difference, there's plenty happening around the region today. I'm Lois Fever, and here's what's making news. The response to a Macoun house fire Friday night is being described as overwhelming, with support pouring in from across the region. Farmers hauled in water, volunteers stepped up, and local businesses helped keep crews going through the night. Village of Macoun CAO and Emergency Management Coordinator Carmen Dodd-Vickery says it shows exactly what small communities are about.
2: Farmers in this area are so resilient and ready to go, and they have no problems helping any neighbor. It doesn't matter who it is. You make a call or they see a smoke and they come. Like, it just, you know, it gives me goosebumps to think of the way a small community and area come together.
1: She adds that kind of response reminds people of the strength and resilience found in rural Saskatchewan. Four funnel clouds formed during the system yesterday, though none touched down. Environment and Climate Change Canada meteorologist Julian Corvo says there's a chance of a repeat system today.
3: A little bit less unsettled today and tomorrow. Saskatchewan now is a little bit under more the influence of a weak high pressure system, kind of over the province, but there's still some lingering instability, some cold air aloft, and then the sunshine, you know, giving a bit of heat.

0: overlook their intelligence and ability to learn. The sanctuary cares for animals from a variety of backgrounds, including some with behavioral challenges. Stock says she supports rodeos in general, but believes wild pony races deserve closer examination. The group says it welcomes community discussion about animal welfare and responsible entertainment.
1: Michaels is showcasing the work of a local artist showing off her efforts to the community. Melissa Beaumont gives advice on other artists who are looking to share for the first time with their community.
2: Well, if an 18-year-old can do it, I'm sure you can do it too. to not be worried about how others perceive it or think about what it's like. Really, there's so many different ways to see the world and to capture it.
1: The artwork will be on display at Michaels and can be purchased by contacting the Estevan Arts Council. Get all your local buzz by heading to discoverestevan.com, your source for what's happening here.
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1: Estevan Minor Hockey is already preparing for the upcoming season, even as summer gets underway. Registration has been open since June 1st as the association looks to build on several years of strong participation. Along with planning for teams, organizers are also continuing to build connection in the community, including taking part in local events like the Estevan Exhibition Parade. President Stephen Truman says it's all part of growing the program.
4: We're looking forward to another great season. Our registration numbers have been strong at over 500 members for several seasons now, and we're just looking to keep our association strong and even grow in size where we can. Definitely looking forward to another great year.
1: The registration deadline is August 1st. Special Olympics Estevan Bocce Ball program is focusing on development this season, even as weather has limited time on the courts, as they have had to cancel the past 3 out of 5 sessions due to rain. New head coach Stephanie Southcott says the goal this year is helping athletes build skills and confidence.
5: This year, I am unsure if we are going to be going up against other athletes. I know last year there was 2 of them that had went. This year, I think it might just be kind of keeping up on our skills so we're prepared for next year.
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1: The weather is finally starting to cooperate a little more across the southeast. Today brings a mix of sun and cloud with a slight chance of showers and a high near 21. Tonight sees a low of 9 with any lingering shower chances ending early. Thursday features a mix of sun and cloud with a high of 23. Friday looks like the pick of the week with sunshine and a high near 25. Great day to mow your lawn. The weekend takes a turn with rain Saturday and a high of 20, followed by showers Sunday also with a high of 20. Monday stays unsettled with periods of rain and a high near 19. Get the full 5-day forecast at your fingertips by downloading our Discover Estevan app.
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Colin the Artist, Where's Your Girlfriend? I'm Sharon Church. I've got your Sorta Sports Report coming up just after Chromeo Jealous. But first, here's Ariana Grande.

0: jealous. Hey, I'm Sharon Church, and it's now time for a sort of sports report. Portugal's Cristiano Ronaldo made history yesterday by becoming the first player to score goals in 6 World Cups. 41-year-old Ronaldo started his streak back in 2006, and he's also the second oldest scorer in World Cup history, just behind Roger Milla, who scored a goal for Cameroon back in 1994 at the tender age of 42.
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1: Discover Estevan weather.
14: After a stretch of stormy weather, things are looking a bit brighter. Today brings a mix of sun and cloud with a high near 21. Tonight drops down to a cool 9 degrees. Thursday sees a mix of sun and cloud with a high of 23. And Friday is shaping up to be a beauty with sunshine and a high near 25. Stay ahead of all that rain by heading over to discoverestevan.com. I'm Lois Fever.
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0: 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Hey, I'm Sharon Church. That's a new workplace trend aimed at young workers, and it's kind of surprising. They're seeking out more discomfort. Friction maxing, friction. It basically means they're choosing the harder, more awkward option instead of always going for convenience. In a world where you can text instead of call or let AI do the heavy lifting, it's pretty easy to avoid uncomfortable situations. But those moments, like making a phone call or handling a tough conversation in person, are exactly where important skills get built. The idea is very simple. If you want to grow at work, stop dodging friction and start practicing it.
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9: The weather forecast has finally stopped acting like it can make up its mind. Today brings a mix of sun and cloud and a high of 21. Tonight cools to 9. Thursday climbs to 23 with a mix of sun and cloud. And Friday looks like the summer day we've been bargaining for with sunshine and a high of 25 before the weekend starts eyeing a return to wetter weather. You can get the full 5-day forecast at discoverestevan.com. I'm Lois Fever.
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0: like displays of affection. Scott Hellman. Hey, I'm Sharon Church. Do you like PDA? I do. My husband likes PDA, which is private displays of affection. In public, he's like, do I know you? I think that's for other reasons, though. Gonna wrap up for tonight. Lots of great tunes, though, coming up before 6 o'clock. Stick around for Dua Lipa, Levitating, coming up next.
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3: A family is displaced after a fast-moving fire in Macoun on Friday night, and we'll hear how the community stepped up to help. Plus, what meteorologists are saying after funnel clouds were spotted in parts of southeastern Saskatchewan yesterday. And in sports, Estevan Minor Hockey is already looking ahead to next season as registration continues. Get all those details in 10 minutes.
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1: Summer calendars are filling up fast across the Southeast. Between community events, local projects, and neighbors helping neighbors, there's always something happening just down the road. I'm Lois Fever, and here's what's making news today. A house fire in Macoun has left one family displaced, while another nearby property also sustained damage. Officials say the fire started in a backyard shed and spread quickly due to wind, highlighting how fast these situations can escalate in rural areas. Village of Macoun CAO and Emergency Management Coordinator Carmen Dodd-Vickery says the outcome could have been much worse.
2: It happened so quickly. I think people forget how quickly a fire can and will spread, especially if you have a little bit of wind to help it along the way. So the family was very lucky that they were awake and that they were alert of what was going on, and they were able to get out of the house and nobody was injured.
1: Multiple fire departments responded, supported by local farmers and volunteers who helped supply water and equipment. Funnel clouds were forecasted during yesterday's special weather statement as Environment and Climate Change Canada watched the sky. Meteorologist Julian Corvo talks about the four events which were detected.
3: Yeah, there actually were at least four reports of funnel clouds across Saskatchewan yesterday. There was one actually just west of Estevan reported near Unger. And then there's also another one reported near Milestone, kind of south of Regina. Otherwise, the other ones were more in like central Saskatchewan.
1: All four avoided making touchdown as the southeast was spared from severe weather. A local animal sanctuary near Estevan is calling for a re-examination of wild pony races at Saskatchewan rodeos. With more info from a recent letter is Discover Estevan's Scott Bolton.
4: Happy Little Hooves Pony and Donkey Sanctuary says the events can have lasting effects on animal welfare and behavior. Sanctuary President Rhonda Stock recently released an open letter urging rodeo organizers and the public to reconsider the events. She says some ponies arriving at the sanctuary have shown fear of humans after experiencing stressful environments. Stock emphasizes that ponies are long-lived and highly intelligent animals. The sanctuary hopes the letter will spark community discussion about how animals are used in entertainment.
1: An artist's work is on display at the local coffee shop Michael's as part of a showcase. Melissa Beaumont explains how she partnered with the Estevan Arts Council for the project.
5: Well, I guess I love coffee, so that definitely brought me here first and foremost. And then when I discovered that they had an art wall here, I was really excited about that. And recently had started looking into maybe doing more with my artwork. And I contacted the Estevan